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6: 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Spotty rain showers moving in tonight with mostly cloudy skies and a low of 62. Showers and thunderstorms on Monday. Mostly sunny with a high of 82. Showers on Tuesday. I'm meteorologist Bella Pimmon on 93.3 The Planet. Right now, it's 66 degrees.
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3: 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Spotty rain showers moving in tonight with mostly cloudy skies and a low of 62. Showers and thunderstorms on Monday. Mostly sunny with a high of 82. Showers on Tuesday. I'm meteorologist Bella Pimmon on 93.3 The Planet. Right now, it's 66 degrees.
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4: 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I'm Lou Brutus, and as we enter the heart of the summer concert season, I want you to remember, one of the best feelings in life is the one that you get the moment.

moment the lights go down at a rock concert. If they could bottle it and turn it into a drug, we would all become addicts. Anyway, this week on the World Famous Hard Drive, my guest will include Five Finger Death Punch, Bush, Bill Murray, Autumn Kings, and Tim Montana. We'll also get you plugged in with Wage War. We'll begin the musical proceedings, the Hard Drive double dose of 3 Days Grace, who recently celebrated in their hometown of Norwood, Ontario, unveiling a Home of 3 Days Grace sign. 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

0: Hard drive, double dose of 3 days grace, Riot, along with Don't Wanna Go Home. The band will be spending the next month on tour in Europe, beginning in the coming week in Sweden and Germany. I'm Lou Brutus. Cody Quistad of Wage War joins me now to get you plugged in with their new one, Blindfold. Cody, the new EP, It Calls Me By Name. It's only five songs, but there's a lot going on there.
1: It was so cool for us to kind of structure the songs and how the EP flows, because it starts off very intensely. It kind of tells this story. It starts with this swamp sound, and then the first song we put out, Song of the Swamp, is arguably our heaviest song to date, and it was meant to be. And then as the ride kind of keeps going through 4x4, and that's kind of this high energy, like almost festival style song, and then we kind of dip down to Blindfold, which is a very melodic song, but very much has this dark timbre to it that still fits within the EP, even though it's a heavier release. You go to Karma, that's kind of got this hybrid, you know, Britt doing the heavy vocals or like the more like rappy stuff, and it's got the, you know, the melodic chorus, and then you end on Karma, that's just this, you know, early 2000s metal, you know, worship song basically, and then ends on the swamp sound. So I feel like it tells the story that maybe is harder to do on a full length because you have so many more songs that you have to weave in and out of. I think it's been a good thing, and if anything, it leaves meat on the bone. Like, I would much rather

someone finish a Wage War release and be like, man, I need more of this, than be like, well, that was good. I can sit on this for a little bit. And I think the overall response we've seen from the EP is people that are like, my only complaint is that it's so short, because it's like 16 minutes or whatever. So that's a good feeling to leave people wanting more.

0: Hard drive music from a band I'm looking forward to hosting at Rockfest in July and then catching them right after that with AC/DC. It's the Pretty Reckless When I Wake Up. I'm Lou Brutus. Gavin Rossdale of Bush is going to join me in just a moment to share a positive thing about social media and music. We'll also hit Theory of a Dead Man and Architects. Until then, get free stuff. Self-addressed stamped envelope to P.O. Box 361, Arnold, Maryland, 21012. We'll get you back our latest custom hard drive radio guitar picks and stickers as we celebrate our 30th anniversary.
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7: Hey, this is Tyler from the band Theory of a Dead Man. 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

0: Thank you for hanging with me this weekend on the world famous hard drive. I'm Lou Brutus, joined now by Gavin Rossdale of Bush. Let's begin with this wonderful reinterpretation of Swallowed. Why was this the time to revisit something, and what made that the tune to revisit?
1: You know, it's a weird one. One of my favorite things about social media, which is an unusual intro for anyone to say, is the refocus, the realignment with melody. You know, people have seen that when you have a meaningful clip, whatever is your subject, when you place it with a melody that just weaves its way around your heart, it's just magical. So I just thought, I was kind of bored of playing it. I'd stopped playing Swallowed regularly. You know, there's lots of songs that we have that I don't play regularly. They come in and out of the set. And I haven't been playing it for a bit because I'm bored of playing it. I needed it to have a break. And then I was just, really, it was as simple as that, of like, not joining a bandwagon, but kind of being inspired by youth culture and the appreciation of melody. So I thought, take that song and just let the melody do the work. Don't do anything else with it.

0: Sleep Theory on Hard Drive, preceded by the phenomenal reimagined version of Swallowed by Bush. I'm Lou Brutus, three songs, Sega's on deck, this week featuring President, Evanescence, and Seven Dust. Then, John from Bill Murray is going to speak to me about cheap guitars as the world-famous Hard Drive continues.
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14: Hey, this is

Greetings, I'm LeJon from the band Seven Dust, wishing a very happy 30th anniversary to our friends Lou Brutus and the world-famous Hard Drive.

0: Hard Drive, three song seg this week, rapping with the band I cannot wait to see later this year on the Dead 7 tour with Theory of a Dead Man, Seven Dust, Evanescence, and President in there too. I'm Lou Brutus. John Frank from Bill Murray joins me now from his home studio. And John, I see a couple of very interesting guitars by your side. Tell me about those.
1: Yeah, American Fender Stratocaster and then an LTD Deluxe SN1. And one of them's heavy and one of them's melodic and pretty. So that's, you know, I feel like the big crux of Bill Murray's sound. So I'm able to, you know, within an arm's length, get those sounds as fast as I possibly can. And that's when I'm writing, I don't want to sit down and mess with tones. I want it to sound good immediately. Those are the guitars I've found that I don't have to mess with at all. They just sound great.
0: Do you have any real collector's pieces?
1: No, I very much am like, it is function over anything else. So I'm like, you know, I wrote a lot of the early days, the songs in the early days with the $80 Miller Lite Strat that I have here. And listen,
0: let me see.
1: It costs a lot, but to me, it's a collector's piece. So yeah, I bought this, I think for big $100, and it served me very well. But yeah, it's a very cheap guitar, but I like cheap, crappy guitars sometimes too. So

0: Bill Murray featuring A Day to Remember always let you down on Hard Drive. I'm Lou Brutus. Looking ahead to hour two of the program, my guests are going to include Five Finger Death Punch, Tim Montana, and Autumn Kings. We're also going to get you music news in dirt on Ozzy and Black Sabbath, Alter Bridge, and Volbeat. Celebrating 30 years of bringing you new rock and conversations with the rock stars who make it, this is the world-famous Hard Drive.
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Ice Nine Kills featuring McKenna Grace from Scream 7, Twisting the Knife, beginning hour two this week of the world-famous Hard Drive. I'm Lou Brutus. We now check into the topsy-turvy world of rock and roll gossip and news that we call dirt. Ozzy Osbourne was posthumously honored by the United States Congress with a U.S. congressional record at the U.S. Capitol earlier this month. Indiana Representative Victoria Spartz presented the honor to Ozzy's widow and manager, Sharon Osbourne, along with two of his kids, Jack and Amy Osbourne. Alter Bridge have announced a second U.S. leg of their massive What Lies Within tour following a run of sold-out gigs. The 18-city tour will feature support from Big Wreck and Tim Montana, who's joining me a little bit later this hour. It all begins November 5 in Philadelphia, runs through December 5 in Reno, Nevada. Stops will include Cleveland, San Antonio, Anaheim, and Denver. Finally, Volbeat celebrating their 25th anniversary with the release of Volbeat 25, a limited edition intercontinental rum created under the guidance of frontman Michael Poulsen. The commemorative release is limited to 2,300 individually numbered bottles and will become available in Northern Europe beginning next month. That's all the dirt that's fit to dish since we're talking Volbeat. Here they are on Hard Drive.

0: Great to hang with you this weekend on the world famous hard drive. I'm Lou Brutus. My old friend Zoltan Bathory of Five Finger Death Punch joins me now. Why is Eye of the Storm the first of the new songs we're getting this year?
1: So it just happened to be one of the first songs that we completely finished. Ivan is actually in the studio right now singing. So he's, you know, he's working on that. The rest of the songs, you know, the first batch that we recorded with, you know, once the vocals are on that, on those songs, then we have to pick one, which one would be the best one that represents what about to come, right? So there were a couple of songs that, in my opinion, are going to be huge. I'm not going to say the word hits, but they're going to be extremely impactful songs, but maybe a little bit slower, have closer to, you know, the ballad-ish or the slower-paced songs. Not necessarily ballads, but slower-paced songs. So from that batch that we had done already, this was the one that kind of the forebinger of what about to come. You know what I mean? So this was probably the best forecast for people, like what is going to be the next record. It's a little bit heavier. It's a little bit darker. The mix, you know, maybe the guitar is a little bit more upfront. So it's a little bit of a harder record. There is a sound that Five Finger Death Punch have. So it's definitely has a little bit of that early era, you know, first two records kind of vibe to it. Yeah, that was the thinking of from the batch that we have right now. This was a song that represents what, you know, the average of or what about to come, you know, that this was the best step forward.

0: Hard drive music from Eva Under Fire, featuring Maria Brink of In This Moment, title track of the forthcoming new album, Villainous. Eva Under Fire, of course, will be opening up the 20th anniversary tour later this summer from Five Finger Death Punch, who I played right before that, their new one, Eye of the Storm. Thank you to Zoltan Bathory for joining me this week. I will be joining the band out on the road for the tour, including stops in Syracuse, New York, New Hampshire, Massachusetts, and the last two, Columbus, Ohio, and Manassas, Virginia. More Hard Drive is on deck. Billy Morrison and Beartooth Music. Then we talk Break Me Down with Tim Montana.
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0: Beartooth on Hard Drive, looking forward to their fall headlining tour. I'm Lou Brutus, now joined by Tim Montana. Tim, you got to tell me about the actress that you worked with in the video for Break Me Down.
1: Oh, yeah, she crushed it. Hannah Balicki. She's up here. She lives in Montana. Actress. There's a big pile of movie people here now. Yellowstone kind of started this craze of everybody's filming here. And she's one of the great ones up here that we cast. And she was really fun to work with. Really scary. I was genuinely fearing for my life. My wife was there and she actually enjoyed all of it. She's like, oh, no, did Timmy get punched? And then the poison scene where she's like pouring the stuff down. That's another funny thing is to get a reaction from me that the director wanted, he poured random stuff in that cup and it was not good. And to like, it was like Red Bull and who knows what else he mixed with it. He's like, oh, I needed a real reaction. It was like torture Tim day because I'm very comfortable with all these people and they've worked with me a lot and the director knows how to get things out of me. So he's over there pouring stuff in there and then surprised me with a slap and stuffing bacon down my throat.
0: And I know it's supposed to be a torture scene and I know it's inspired quite a bit by Misery, but I would think having somebody like Hannah handcuffing you to a bed, stuffing bacon down your throat, like that's the stuff that dreams are made out of.
1: You would think so. Right at first I'm like, I'm getting straddled. She's a real good looking gal, but then when she gets into character, you're like, oh my god, I'm good, this is crazy. I told her, like, do we have a safe word, Hannah, because I'm fearing for my life, I've almost choked to death, you slapped me, you almost knocked my tooth out with a cup, like, can we use a safe word?

0: That is Tim Montana on Hard Drive, Break Me Down. Looking forward to him continuing his touring later this year, opening for Alter Bridge. Treyu and Black Label Society are on deck. Then we will get a new music update from Autumn Kings on Hard Drive. I'm Lou Brutus. Until then, hit me up via the Hard Drive Radio socials, Facebook, Twitter, and Instagram. 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

Everybody, what's happening? 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

0: Black Label Society is Hard Drive rolls on for this week, Name in Blood. I'm Lou Brutus, now joined by Jake Diab from the band Autumn Kings. Jake, if you would, tell me, how are things coming along on the full new album?
1: The new album's going to be out in the fall, which is the most exciting of all. Now, I say that, I've probably told you this before, but you put a date on it, and then the label's like, well, let's just push it back and put out another radio single first. So I say take it with a grain of salt, but it's like 99.9% chance that fall time you're going to get the new record.
0: Do you have everything else related to the album pretty much said? Do you have album art? Do you have an album title? I mean, you know, it's not just, hey, we got these songs, they're ready to go. There's all this other stuff that goes in.
1: It's all the other stuff. We've got everything done, except I was just talking with the team this morning. The physical CD layout is the last thing that we're putting together, but we've got the title of the album, which we're really proud of, and the vinyl is already set up and put together. Everything is shaping up nicely. Just need to get that physical CD layout. And you might be like, well, do people even buy CDs anymore? But it turns out that, you know, the Germans and the Japanese buy physical CDs. Now, vinyl has, you know, had a resurgence everywhere, and that's very important. And, you know, one of the biggest things I tell the team, we laugh, I'm like, we'd be so much wealthier if last year we had our album out with all the touring we did, because I'm telling you, especially in the UK, it was just a different level. It's like dozens of people every night asking about vinyl. And it's almost amazing. I saw something last year that showed that vinyl is up more than it was at its peak in the 90s, which is insane. I think people love the, there's just like a novelty to it that I think is really intriguing for people. It's almost like an art piece in the house.

0: Thank you to that band's Jake Diab for the studio update. Autumn Kings on the world-famous hard drive, gone, gone, gone. Now then, what's in Lou's playlist this week on the world-famous hard drive? I'll give you a hint. It involves the letters A, P, and C.
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0: What's in Lou's playlist this week on the world famous hard drive? 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Me, I'm Lou Brutus, leaving you with the words of writer Dr. Hunter S. Thompson. 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
0: 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Rocks!

Spotty rain showers moving in tonight with mostly cloudy skies and a low of 62. Showers and thunderstorms on Monday. Mostly sunny with a high of 82. Showers on Tuesday. I'm meteorologist Bella Pittman on 93.3 The Planet. Right now it's 64 degrees.

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7: 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Spotty rain showers moving in tonight with mostly cloudy skies and a low of 62. Showers and thunderstorms on Monday. Mostly sunny with a high of 82. Showers on Tuesday. I'm meteorologist Bella Pimmon on 93.3 The Planet. Right now it's 64 degrees.
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0: 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Spotty rain showers moving in tonight with mostly cloudy skies and a low of 62. Showers and thunderstorms on Monday. Mostly sunny with a high of 82. Showers on Tuesday. I'm meteorologist Bella Pimmon on 93.3 The Planet. Right now it's 64 degrees.
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2: 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Spotty rain showers moving in tonight with mostly cloudy skies and a low of 62. Showers and thunderstorms on Monday. Mostly sunny with a high of 82. Showers on Tuesday. I'm meteorologist Bella Pimmon on 93.3 The Planet. Right now it's 64 degrees.

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1: Literally had 18 pillows on the master bedroom. But, and I was like, I was wondering why there's this awkward chair here in the corner. Like, who's just going to sit in the chair here in the corner? Just put all the damn pillows when you go to bed. It's absurd.
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6: 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Spotty rain showers moving in tonight with mostly cloudy skies and a low of 62. Showers and thunderstorms on Monday. Mostly sunny with a high of 82. Showers on Tuesday. I'm meteorologist Bella Pittman on 93.3 The Planet. Right now, 65 degrees.

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5: You know, I heard darn. That WLFJ does a best darn audio segment. I'm just kidding. I'm just kidding.
6: I would like to hear what they would put on it.
5: He accidentally said the wrong Bible verse number.
6: Do one to others before they do one to you.
5: Wait a minute. Next. Uh-oh. What do you mean? The emissions of a donkey? Say what? Best damn audio. If you have some, or you know, it's not maybe necessarily something you took on your phone, but if you want to tag Fat Boy or myself in it, then we will see it, and then of course give you credit as I'm about to do. You can tag Fat Boy at Fat Boy George. No, excuse me. That's the alias I've made
1: Boy
5: for you.
1: George.
5: Fat Boy George. You actually made it up. I just rolled with it.
6: I know. Like, let's get the Photoshops going.
5: His real one is at Fatboy933.
6: You can tag Mattman at O Matthew O H M A F F E W.
5: Thank you. Thank you, Rhymes with Matthew.
6: Really does. I'll start this sucker off if you like. This is, look, whenever
5: I'll take the slops.
6: Whenever you get baptized, it's a big moment in your life. It all happened to us for the most part growing up.
5: I did it twice.
6: So when it happened to this guy, you probably shouldn't react this way. You shouldn't be too honest with the preacher, right? But unless...
5: Well, no, that's like the gym. It's supposed to be a judgment-free zone.
6: Yeah, that's
5: judge
6: true.
5: Judge ye, lest ye not ye.
6: Plus, I just thought he's about to get baptized, so he's going to work one in one last time, right?
7: Can you share with us today why you would like to be baptized?
8: Because I used to be a piece of shit.
1: I can't.
5: Well, it depends on, okay, is that like biker church or like?
6: No,
5: I bet you even at rodeo church that would be acceptable.
6: Biker church. He's now, just a regular guy who's like about to dip in the pool, and then you know the preacher asked him.
7: Can you share with us today why you would like to be baptized?
8: Because I used to be a piece of.
6: Used to be.
5: Again, that's, did the preacher scoff? Did the audience? Ooh, oh.
6: I think he dunked him in a lot faster than he would.
5: Oh,
6: have.
5: Did he?
6: We
5: did
6: need
5: he?
6: To get you in here right now,
5: man. I mean, you know what? He's being honest. You know, maybe crap would have been or poo. Yeah.
6: Poo.
5: He's a number two.
6: I used to be a real big number two.
5: You do have to talk like you're speaking in front of children at church, which is kind of weird, but we are all children of God.
6: I used to be the drizzling dukes, man. Let's get me in this tub right now.
5: Well, it's funny you say that. I'm trying to transition it. I mean, not like.
6: Hang on.
5: From segment to segment, not man to woman. According to some texts earlier, I've already done that. This was sent in by email, oddly enough, by P1 Ozark. And I don't know if nice. P1 Ozark is male or female or if they are from this area, but I looked it up. They sent a clip that's off their DVR from KYTV, which is funny. KYTV, the news sliding right into your living room.
6: Oh, okay.
5: KY. Anyway, it's in Springfield, Missouri, and P1 Ozark thought this was fun, and I do as well. Maybe you do too.
9: Let me start. Golly.
5: You said it wrong.
9: Let me start. I was going to say show and then start. That's a YouTube moment. All righty then. A few showers. Golly.
5: You saying it wrong.
1: Wow.
5: Not golly. Scholay.
1: Wow, that was again. Fun.
9: Let me start.
5: Go right ahead.
1: Go ahead.
9: Let me start.

0: Again?
1: Well, it's if he's you know, with the pollen mm-hmm. coming back, he could have snorted.
0: Chihuahua.
2: Snorted.
1: Or worse, snitted. That would have been the worst. Could you imagine if he snitted his pants right then and there?
2: He snit his pants.
1: I did that one time when I used to dip. I went to spit one time and it's like, oh, get that out of there. Well, I ended up drawing mud a little bit, so I ended up spitting my pants.
2: You really did.
1: I really did. So thank you, P1 Ozark, for that. Appreciate you.
2: That was a good clip. This guy here is he comments on traffic, I guess. He saw a huge truck with something big as hell on the back of it try to go through a roundabout. So what do you do if you see it? You got to stop and film it.
1: Right? Of course.
2: And you got a comment.
3: Man, this stupid motherfucker thought this was a good idea. Look how long this damn truck is. You think you getting around a roundabout with that shit? You stupid motherfucker. Look at his stupid ass. He all up on the sidewalk. What kind of truck is this? Oh, now he reversing it. Look at this shit. I've never seen a truck this damn long. That shit longer than the street. What's in that motherfucker? You're struggling, boy. Give me that fucking CDL. You're done. You fired.
1: You're done. That didn't sound like two different people. I can't tell you what
2: he called him. He called him a word. I can't tell you what he
1: first
2: called
1: him. First letter?
2: I can't even do that.
1: God.
2: But, you know.
1: First letter? First letter. It could be anything.
2: He said the N-word.
1: Oh my gosh.
2: Yeah.
1: Wow. So, you know,
2: I had to bleep it out.
4: I had to.
1: You know, why didn't I pick up on what you were saying there?
2: Yeah. Go to the neighborhood of the M and the O. And
1: if it was really, really long, it could have been a missile.
2: Oh. That's I already know what it is. I can't act like I don't know this clip. I've been waiting for this clip.
1: That transitions into my next segment. Paige, you know, we're having some conflicts overseas. And I'm not making fun of that.
2: Mm-mm.
1: I'm not in any way. I, on the other hand, do enjoy Donald Trump speaking. And I also, for one, that after dealing with presidents who felt like they were bending over for other countries, I like one who says what he thinks. And he's not afraid of saying it directly to their faces. But even more than that, Paige, Trump is doing his own sound effects, and this is real. This is very real. From 2 days ago, from the White House, is on their Instagram, President Trump talking about what will happen to leaders of other countries.
5: And Tara, and some of you are in danger. I mean, you're actually in danger. It's hard to believe. But we're working with you to do whatever we have to do. We'll use missiles. If you want us to use a missile, they're extremely accurate. Boom, right into the living room. That's the end of that cartel person.
1: That cartel person. Pew. They're going to be there in the living room. The cartel people with their families watching. Let's keep Family Feud on hand. And then all of a sudden, I'm not even going to do an impression. Hey, Dad, what's that coming down the hill right now, Dad?
0: Pew.
1: Pew. Can I hear the pew again or the whole thing?
2: Let's do the whole
1: thing. You know, pew's the booths we sit in at church, Paige. They really are. It's weird. They would name them after the sound effect of a bomb.
5: And Tara, and some of you are in danger. I mean, you're actually in danger. It's hard to believe.
1: Hard to believe.
5: But we're working with you to do whatever we have to do. We'll use missiles. If you want us to use a missile, they're extremely accurate. Boom. Right into the living room. That's the end of that cartel person.
1: Listen to the press corps laughing when he just... Boom.
2: You gonna jab it?
1: No, war is not funny, but I enjoy the way he speaks. Maybe not always some of the things that he says, or you know, I still don't know when we're gonna get our part of that $500 million worth of gold. Yeah. But nevertheless, I'm
2: getting tariff checks.
1: I need my postal worker. Do I need to sign for that big bar of gold that I get as a taxpayer? I don't know.
2: You know, some things you could like what they say all the time.
1: Mm.
2: Well, maybe not all the time, but in this clip right here. Go ahead and put it to bed one more time. Alex Jones.
1: We have to officially retire this clip.
2: Yep.
1: Because of, not because we were told to, but we know we're about to be told to.
2: Yep. So here it is one last time.
1: Bill Hicks.
6: You son of a bitch. What the f*** is your problem? You want to sit here and say that I'm a damn f***ing Russian? You get in my face with that, I'll beat your damn ass, you son of a bitch. You piece of s***. You f***ing damn f***er. Listen, Ed, you f***ing crossed the line. Get that through your damn head. Stop pushing your shit. You're the people that have f***ed this country over and ganged the shit out of it and lost an election. So stop shooting your mouth off claiming I'm the enemy. You got that, you damn son of a bitch? Fill your hand. I'm sorry, but I'm done. You start calling me a foreign agent, those are f***ing fighting words. Excuse me.
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0: get this heckler out of here.
1: Animal doctor.
0: So they served in our military. They come home. They start. They become animal doctors, and they've a lot of adversity and whatnot. And you'd like to give them a classic Chevrolet car. Would you be interested in joining me in my new charity, Vets for Vets Who Are Vets?
1: Yeah.
2: How about that?
0: Okay.
1: Corvettes.
0: Okay. Triple Corvettes. V. Vets for Vets Who Are Vets.
1: I like Corvette.
0: I'm getting a .com done and a GoFundMe started. So if anybody wants to give a $100,000 car to a person that's probably making already six figures now, but did serve in the military.
2: Now we went
0: call
2: to
0: the number on the bottom of your screen right
1: yes.
0: now.
1: Yes.
2: We went to the straight to the B-hole, but we had to go around the elbow
1: again.
2: To get there.
1: Yeah. Okay.
2: But we got there.
0: But it's a setup of a joke.
2: Yeah. It's a.
0: You're just saying the payoff's not worth it.
2: Well, I was just...
0: You're wanting me to talk about how I literally went to meet my maker yesterday.
2: Paige was...
0: And for those of you that think I'm full of S...
2: I didn't want to bring it up.
0: Don't guess who the maker is. I'm talking about my Lord and Savior Jesus Christ.
2: If you hadn't lost weight, you wouldn't have made it.
0: You know, someone else mentioned that to me. So...
1: Well...
2: You'd have been a goner.
0: This is what is the weirdest part of this. And I'm going to go ahead and shut it down now before you even say it, because for the audience, Paige comes to work yesterday morning.
3: Oh, my God. Hey, everybody.
0: And she says, I went out there this morning, and I had a flat tire, right?
1: Mm-hmm.
2: She said somebody took the air out of her tire.
0: She thought someone had let the air out. Who let my air out?
2: Who? You got attacked by somebody just
0: it was probably the guy that wouldn't let blank your blankie.
2: That's what it was. I'm going to eat it or you ain't going to have a tire.
0: I'm the same way, though. If something's weird, like I'm like, oh, you know. I thought somebody keyed my car that day, found out it was a damn goat.
2: The goat.
0: Remember the goat? I saw it on the camera that the goat did it.
1: Little blanker.
2: He would lick the salt off your car.
0: Trying to lick the salt. I thought I got keyed.
2: The brine.
0: By a midget or a small person because it was real low to the bottom of the car.
2: Mm-hmm. Oh.
0: I didn't remember adding that pinstripe. So you said that yesterday. There I am going to do my duties. Not the bathroom, but at the farm. Although I did do that while I was here as well. And... I'm going down the road known as Highway 14, right there in Blue Ridge, South Carolina.
2: Shout out. You see more animals on the side of the road? That's where they leave them.
0: And then...
2: Blue Ridge.
0: There's also an all-time yard sale on that road.
2: There is.
0: All-time yard every day. They put tarps on it at night, but it stays out.
2: Right near the Mother Mary Fountain or whatever that is.
0: Right past that is where I'm going, you know, let's say it's 55. Let's say I was maybe going 60. You know, somewhere in between. I told the other night I'm a great driver.
2: Really?
0: Yeah, I was told, boy, you're a really good driver. I don't know why they're expecting me not to be.
2: You must have paid off your Echo.
0: Nope. I plug her into the cigarette lighter. We drive around together. Tell me about this building.
2: All of a sudden, it
0: sounded, and I'm not joking, it sounded like a domestic terrorist shot my back tire. My back right tire.
2: Oh, I didn't. Yeah, okay.
0: And all of a sudden, like, you know that when you, Jeremy Clements knows what I'm talking about, and truckers and people who drive a lot.
2: Usually,
0: and
2: when
0: have
2: he,
0: bad tires.
2: It's Austin Hill trying to drive through him, trying to kill him when he has that issue.
0: Right. Or who is it? Brittany Zamora? Is that the other one? She caused the last one because she just couldn't get out of the way. And all of a sudden, I fishtail and then. There, I pulled it back on the road, and then I start fishtailing
2: again. You overcorrected is what you did.
0: I did, because it scared the... I'll be honest again with you. I had one hand on the wheel.
2: They tell you not to overcorrect.
0: They tell you to hold both hands on the wheel. I felt like I had three hands on the wheel at that point.
2: Jesus, take the wheel.
0: Well, that's figurative. Mm-hmm. You don't let go of the wheel and say, take it, unless you're driving a Tesla.
2: Or you got a rack and pinion, like, you know.
0: And I got out, and Paige, I want you to look at this right now. And as I bring it up, once again, bringing up something, I don't have the visuals ready for my presentation.
2: Did Austin Dillon try to run you off the road? Is that what happened? I'm pretty sure that's what happened.
0: It looked like it, didn't it? Look at it looks like my tire was changed by Freddy Krueger. Look at that.
1: Jesus.
0: So
2: and you felt it pop.
0: I went back the opposite way. I went to see if there was some kind of tool or like a spike strip or like something.
2: Spike strip.
0: Because once it hit and I could see the

0: original gash it went in, it was pretty big. It was a big old gash. Then the whole wall just started ripping around the sides.
1: Wow.
0: Now, these were not new tires.
1: Apparently.
2: But they're big.
0: But, yeah, I mean, they're big old all-terrain 20s. And, you know, they'll take, like, dubs. Just regular size big old
1: SUV. Did you have
0: SUV.
1: A spare?
0: Well, yeah, thank God. But, like, what are the odds, though? Like, I was sitting there, I text Fatboy, I said, Paige cursed me yesterday.
2: She really did.
1: It did?
0: I said, he said, why do you say that? And I sent him the picture that I just showed you. And he's like, holy crap.
1: I'm giving you my bad luck.
0: I told him to look at his tires when he got home.
1: You should.
0: Because there might be a hater out there.
2: Here's the other question.
0: Yeah.
2: And I hate asking this.
0: Well, I would rather you smoke in the bandit than if you.
2: Well, you just might get offended, but people are wondering. They'll ask the same question.
0: I have roadside assistance.
2: Okay. I was going to ask if you changed the tire. Or if you called
0: I'll
2: somebody.
0: Tell you this.
1: I would call somebody, too, so I can't judge you for that.
0: Let me tell you why I did. Because where I had to pull over was on not see pavement.
2: Yeah.
0: And it was in front somebody's front yard.
2: Oh, okay.
0: That I left a nice little note in their mailbox, and I told them they needed to weed eat is what I said. But no, I said sorry for any of the – because it kind of cut into their front yard a little bit. I said I left my name and phone number – Jeremy Ellenberg, 864.
2: Come on now.
0: Put it in there.
1: And he gave him my number.
2: Roadside assistance. I won't say the person's name I saw on Facebook because they don't spend money. But like roadside assistance, if somebody needs to get towed, will only go like 10 or 15 miles from the insurance company. Like they won't go real far.
0: What are they? I see what's being said, Paige. You can read them.
1: I can't read that.
0: Yeah, you can. I have it can't be fat jokes no more.
1: Can I let you read it?
0: I mean, I'm fat.
2: Oh yeah, you want to wheel it?
0: Fat less.
2: Wheel over there and read it.
0: Can I touch your screen?
1: Yes.
2: Don't be mean, people. Are they
0: being? Matthew is a great driver. He only occasionally gets the emergency brake confused with the hood latch. I can't read either. Golly whopper of a yard sale. Oh, you misspelled that. It's Golly Whopper. Yeah. Yeah, that fat joke doesn't apply anymore. You should see the new me. I mean, I'm still fat, but like less than.
2: But, not like you used to be.
0: I tell you what, imagine going, though. Again, I'm going 55, 60. Shut up. No, but just, you imagine if you're going like, NASCAR speed, and you blow out a tire like crap.
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1: Fat Boy, I asked you to have a certain WWE Legends theme song ready. Oh. Not that they, and he's like, oh God, yeah. Are they calling in unexpectedly or whatever? I wish I could apologize for not, I mean, he didn't care. I didn't ask him for a photo.
2: No, you did ask for that, but not barring, we did have some technical Dick Foltys. So I had to pivot.
1: Did you say Mick Foltys?
2: No. We had to play this one.
1: Oh, that's fine. Even better.
2: Man, that chick's so much hotter than Rihanna.
1: Rob Inario has just said he will invest in vets for vets who are vets. He will donate 500 Corvettes.
2: Look at Rob.
3: Look at him.
2: Showing up. Remember, if you bit a dog, call Rob.com.
1: He does not represent dogs.
3: And they don't have to just be red Corvettes. They can be any color. Okay, red. Red it is.
1: You would have thought he would have done little purple Corvette, knowing him. You know, he loved the color purple page. He loved purple. Prince loved songs about colors. Raspberry. Purple rain.
2: Purple rain.
1: Red Corvette.
2: I love the guitar part in Purple Rain. I got a purple vein, if you'd like to see it.
1: It's the main one. It's like our oil reserves getting drained.
3: I listen to that every morning for about...
1: Shane McMahon's theme song?
3: No.
2: Oh.

0: Purple Rain.
1: Oh, you did?
2: Yeah. Oh, yeah. Well, she listened to the Deaf Boys Orchestra sing it, too.
0: We're gathered here to get through this thing called life is what I listen to every morning.
1: I'm going to see you standing in the going to...
2: I have a deaf cousin, so I can make that joke. That's why
1: they said he could. Yeah. I'm going to read some names, and you guess what they all have in common.
0: Oh.
1: Well, that's too easy, actually. Well, maybe not. Okay, well, this is leading. Dr. Dre, Beyonce, and Rihanna.
2: Okay.
1: You don't say their houses just got shot up.
2: No, no. Grammys? Do they all have Grammys?
0: That wouldn't be a list. No, I know this answer.
1: Okay,
0: I'll billionaires.
2: Is that what it is?
1: Yeah.
2: God. You must keep up with the...
0: news?
2: Portfolio.
0: No, I remember...
1: Do you read Forbes?
0: I remember reading something the other day about people that have more money than I do.
1: God, Paige knew ahead of time that Dr. Dre was going to be announced as a billionaire a few days ago. You get early edition.
2: You really do. You subscribe to Forbes so much they gave you a skin for
1: is
2: your
1: it
2: phone.
1: Forbes?
0: Forbes skin.
1: So... Listen, so okay, this is the order, and this is some of these I would have thought had more. Some I am very shocked that are on this, because you know, just because you were a big name years ago, like, did the money stick around? I mean,
2: well, it changes so much by the day.
1: It does. So you got Dre, Cowboy Carter, Rihanna.
2: You know, I didn't do it, but it's Jimmy Iovine's birthday today.
1: Well, I'm glad you didn't.
2: He and Dre, you know, together made a lot of money.
1: Yes. James Cameron.
0: Yeah.
1: Former Swiss, well, he's still a Swiss, but Swiss former tennis, well, how would I say that? Former
2: tennis player?
1: He's currently Swiss, but he's no longer playing tennis. So what would the correct?
2: Greatest male player of all time.
0: But he's from Switzerland?
1: Yes.
0: Former tennis player.
1: That sounds weird, too.
2: He's still Swiss.
0: Well, he won't leave unless he's no longer in the country.
2: He lives there.
1: He's a Swedish former tennis player.
0: Yeah, exactly.
1: Why do they not use Swedish anymore? Is it because of the meatballs? I don't know.
2: Well, he's not...
1: Roger Federer.
2: He's Swiss.
1: Roger Federer. Seinfeld. Seinfeld and Roger Federer have the same amount of money, $1.1 billion.
2: So James Cameron has...
1: $1.1 billion. Those three, same.
0: Seinfeld.
1: Jerry.
2: Oh, yeah, they made a lot of it. He was offered, I think, $100 million for the last season, or to do another season. He didn't want to do it.
1: Yeah.
2: But Cameron's got one and two, right, of all time. Avatar and Titanic, is that still right?
0: Yeah.
2: Jesus.
0: Catching Fire or whatever the last movie.
2: Plus Terminator he had.
1: Like, you know what? He's not the only movie director on this list.
0: I believe it.
1: There's others that made the list.
0: Stephen King.
1: Arnold. No guesses. Arnold, $1.2 billion. Arnold,
2: really?
1: Arnold, yeah.
2: I can't figure his name out.
1: He lost money in the divorce, right?
2: Well, he was a millionaire before he was an actor off of real estate.
0: Yeah, that's true, because he had all those investments.
2: Yeah.
0: He was smart.
2: So how did he get to a billion?
1: I did not realize that Bruce Springsteen is a billionaire. $1.2 billion.
3: Oh, yeah, I could have told you that, man. I made a lot of money back in the day.
0: It's expensive to go see him.
1: That's why it hurts when it sings.
0: Well, yeah.
1: Dollar value is going down.
3: Me and little Stevie get up there and sing a song for you.
1: Just above Bruce Springsteen.
2: How did he get to a billion?
1: Is LeBron.
2: Okay, that makes sense.
0: I believe that.
1: 1.4.
2: Athletes, that makes more sense.
1: Tied with LeBron's Madea.
0: Plus, doesn't he have investments like LeBron James?
1: He's invested in movies and all that stuff.
2: But when you talk about, you know, Bruce, are you talking about his album sales? Would they even get you to tours?
1: This is when they take all their properties, all their assets.
0: Uh-huh.
1: That's what they do to pad those numbers. Which, I mean, it's an asset. They're not all liquid, though. We could go.
0: If they rent them out, then they make tons of money.
1: I don't, I bet you these billionaires aren't renting out their summer home. So I bet you they stay closed up for the season.
0: I want to be that
1: person.
0: I'd let a beach house and a close
1: friend go and stay there.
2: This is where the rumors start, because when you got all this fame and all this money, you want the power. You get bored. That's when.

0: some homosexuality.
1: Well, you worry about how you're going to spend that money.
2: I wouldn't worry about that too much.
0: To try to dominate
2: each
0: other.
2: I'd worry how to keep it around, working for me.
1: Yeah.
2: This one surprised the... I don't want to say balls off me.
0: No, we already used it too much.
2: Sad. This shocked the...
1: But Jesus.
2: This was shocking. Law and Order creator Dick Wolf
0: not
2: is
0: shocking.
2: Worth That's not shocking. He's $1.5 billion.
0: He has, I think, between 12 and 13 shows. Half that are on now. Plus syndication.
1: Is he the writer?
0: Creator.
2: Yeah. So he created the thing. Like
0: all the Law and Orders... NCIS, I believe.
2: And he's not even maybe directly working on them, but he created it.
0: FBI.
2: Kind of like Bob Kane would, or a better one would be Stan Lee with Spider-Man.
0: Yeah, Dick Wolf, a lot of shows.
2: Dick Wolf is the Spider-Man, or the Stan Lee of... I just remember Dick Wolf. I think he should be in the WWE Hall of Fame just because you always saw that name right before wrestling would come on.
0: Yeah, or Donald P. Belisario, one of the two.
2: Just above Dick Wolf... Which is
0: go to the library and type his name.
1: That's a good name.
2: That'd be a good wrestler name.
1: Yeah, Richard.
2: Maybe instead of the Russian Wolf.
0: Listen up, you traitor.
2: Dick Wolf, Nick Koloff, or Neil. How dare I?
0: Oh, be Nick Koloff. You're a nerd.
2: Listen, we'll go quick. Top 10. Top 11. Tiger Woods, Magic Johnson, Peter Jackson.
1: Who's that?
0: Yeah, Lord of the Rings.
2: Lord of the Rings.
1: Oh, okay.
2: And King Kong.
0: Yeah,
2: and tied with Peter Jackson, Kim Kardashian.
0: Okay, scams and whatnot.
2: Oh yeah, oh yeah.
0: I can see that.
2: Just above her, Tay Tay, $2 billion.
0: Two.
2: I did not know that she was up that high. Again, it's all assets and income. Mm-hmm. Just above her, Jay-Z, $2.8 billion. I did not realize he was double.
0: Is Kardashian the highest of her family on the list?
2: Yes.
0: Okay, that's a shock.
2: Yeah, because I thought...
1: The other sister.
0: The Jenner, the makeup Jenner. One.
2: Makeup Jenner.
0: The one with the Chalamet?
1: Kylie.
0: Kendall. Is that the one?
2: Kendall or Kylie?
0: The one with Chalamet.
2: I'm glad I don't know.
0: Well, she's stacked. Big boobs.
1: You watch it more than I do.
2: I don't watch it, though.
1: I don't like that
0: show. I love Chalamet. I love that he's like hooking up with her.
2: Top five, real quick. Oprah Winfrey.
0: She's going to be up there forever.
1: What is she still doing? I guess her TV stuff.
0: Yeah, I don't know.
1: Investments.
2: Team Harpo for life. Just above her, I'll give a quick impression. Trying to go to my granddaughter's birthday.
0: Oh, Vince is still up there?
2: Vince is $3.6 billion after selling out all his stock to TKO. And then just under Vince McMahon, or just over, pardon, Michael Jordan. This is where you're not separated or tied. This is where the ladder is really starting. Michael Jordan, so you go to Vince from 3.6, Michael Jordan 4.3, two movie directors above Michael Jordan. You have one at $5.2 billion and another one at $7.1 billion.
1: Damn.
0: George Lucas, one of them?
2: He is. Paige. Oh,
0: yeah. Star Wars.
2: Paige. This is just like Family Feud. Paige, that was the number two answer on the board.
0: Number two.
1: And you already said James Cameron.
2: James Cameron's already been said. That's right.
1: Another director.
2: I'm not even going to do the 3 second
1: Star Wars.
0: Rule. No, yeah, Lucas.
2: That is not a person.
1: Not Lucas.
0: Well, he's up there.
2: He said
0: he's
2: George
0: one.
2: Lucas. Oh, that's yeah, who he sorry, guessed, Paige. Sorry. It's already up on the board. Even your own family's doing the X's for you right now.
1: I'm sorry. I'm trying to think.
2: Director.
0: Bigger than those two? Like, I can't think of who it is.
2: Y'all are missing it. You know it. You're going to hate. You're going to hate yourself. You go to
0: Mike Judge.
1: No.
0: God, Jordan gets $150 million a year off Nike alone. Plus, he flipped his stake in the Hornets for a lot of money.
2: Do like I do. Do you want to?
0: Oh yeah, let's guess. Would initials give it away?
2: I think.
0: Okay. A
2: also,
0: movie.
2: Rhyming it would give it away.
1: Does he have a famous nephew?
2: Not to my knowledge.
0: Okay, give us a movie. That's probably going to be the way we guess it.
2: The movie I think about is not the one that that most people think about, so I pulled this out. Gosh, it's easier if I just tell you the thing. Hold on.
0: Well, I'm going to guess. I never get to guess.
2: Okay, I'm going to
0: guess. I watch you guess for 20 minutes on one person for birthdays.
2: See, you do it under the guise of being funny, but you really hate me. Okay, fine. Schindler's List.
0: Oh! Mel Brooks.
2: You've already guessed. You're out. Your family's not winning the $20K. Paige, do it for the Pertle Laskowskis.

0: I can't remember who did.
1: Are okay. you serious?
2: I'll give you another one. Jurassic Park.
0: What?
2: What's wrong with this
0: Spielberg,
2: girl?
0: But is it Spielberg? We already said Spielberg, though.
2: No, we didn't.
1: We didn't.
2: Is that your final answer?
0: Yes.
2: Show me Steven Spielberg. It is Steven Spielberg.
1: I don't have a ding. I don't have a ding ding.
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4: The Rise Guys suck. Tickle it, guys.

0: Attention P1s. Portions of this vastly popular program were pre-recorded.
1: What? What did you say?
0: To let appease.
2: I love the Rise Guys.
0: Welcome to the worst of the Rise Guys morning show. Here's Matt Ned, Paige, and Fatboy.

0: Still don't advise you. And again, if you got something going on, you need some advice on, well, then that would be the time to call Here Comes Elvis again.
1: If you've never sucked on a ding-dong before talking about the candy.
2: So what if I did?
1: You son of a bitch.
0: We got Angie on the
2: phone.
0: You
2: son of a bitch.
0: Can I say where?
3: Yeah.
0: Oh, from Chattanooga, the area of Chattanooga. So good morning, Angie.
4: Good morning, guys.
0: Hey, are you enjoying the Marilyn Manson, Elvis Presley mashup this morning? Is that fun?
4: Oh, yeah, full on.
0: It's crazy, isn't it? So you've got a decision to make, and this is a pretty big one. Now your friends are involved and all this stuff's kind of messy. That's what I know. Now, Fatboy knows a little more, but just tell us what's going on, and Paige and I'll sit back, listen, as well as the million.
1: And million!
0: There's one. So what's going on?
4: Okay, yeah, so I'm 29. Well, I'm late 20s, let's just say that.
1: I mean, when somebody says late 20s, that pretty much means 29, right? Trying to squeeze out a little bit more.
0: It's definitely, it's over 26. Maybe over 20, but yes, okay. So
4: pretty much. Yeah. So I live outside of Chattanooga, and I'm dealing with something that's gotten kind of awkward with my friend group. And so I'm seriously considering gastric sleeve surgery because I need to lose a lot of weight.
0: Now, hold on a minute. Hold on. Paige.
1: That sounds right.
0: I don't want to ask her, but ask her like how much weight she's talking about. It wouldn't be a gentleman if I did it.
5: Okay. Do you mind me asking how much you need to lose? Is it over 100 pounds?
4: Well, yeah, basically. My doctor said realistically I need to lose at least, about 100 pounds. Yeah.
1: You know, this ain't like dropping 10 or 15 pounds. Mm-hmm. 100 pounds is
5: a
1: total. Yes, a lifestyle change.
4: Yeah.
1: I mean, surgery, I guess, would be the conversation last resort, right? Last result.
4: Yeah.
0: No, what's up, Papa Roach?
1: Like, this is...
0: Yeah.
1: I don't know.
4: Exactly.
1: I'm
4: fat myself. And I'm not... I'm not saying it lightly or, taking it lightly,
0: Right.
4: I didn't grow up big or anything. Like, in high school and college, I was around, I'd say, 160, 170. Like, pretty normal. I mean, I played rec softball. You know, I went to the gym, all that stuff.
0: Mm-hmm. Yeah. Oh, we were just talking about women in the gym earlier.
1: I got massive legs.
0: If you don't mind, Angie. Sorry, when I say your name, I want to go, Angie!
1: Angie!
0: You probably hate that.
4: Thank
0: I know.
4: You.
0: But what changed, Angie?
4: So, about, I guess, 5 years ago, my life sort of flipped upside down. I was engaged and that relationship ended. And then a few months later, my dad passed away suddenly from a heart attack. And that whole year just sort of messed me up mentally. Like, I stopped taking care of myself and I was stress eating and I wasn't exercising, all that stuff.
0: Sweet.
1: You don't realize like how much that snowballs, how much it builds.
5: It does.
1: Something like that, your habits change before you know it, like you're in a different place than you were physically.
4: Yeah.
0: Look at Fatboy with the nice words.
1: Dude, it sneaks up on you, man.
0: Does.
1: It did me like a period of like 4 or 5 years.
5: And people handle grief differently. You just have to, don't be so hard on yourself. You need to love yourself more.
0: Yeah.
5: And maybe doing it instead of something so drastic, maybe doing it with a doctor plan or something. That you can go see a doctor and do it a slow and healthy way. But I don't know. It's whatever your doctor tells you to do.
0: That thing, though, Fatboy said it earlier about COVID and stuff. Like, everything is different than it was a few years ago,
5: Exactly.
0: Everything is. Mm-hmm.
4: Yeah, it was. That was, like, when COVID happened, I started working remotely. And, that makes it just worse because you're sitting all day. You're just sitting there ordering food and late night eating. Mm-hmm. And then before I knew it, I gained like 70 pounds.
0: Dude, and that again, not to use the word snowballs again, but like that really snowballs fast. And before you know it, you're like, holy crap.
4: Yeah, exactly. It really does. And now I'm around 295 pounds. And my doctor told me that, my blood pressure and my cholesterol it is starting to get high, creeping up, and you know, I need to get serious now.
1: So
4: I'm losing this weight.
1: So when people hear about surgery, or they're going to assume, like, if you have the surgery, they're just going to go there first, like, oh, she had surgery. Yeah. Like, that was the first thing. But have you tried anything else before this?
4: Oh, yeah. I tried a lot. I did Weight Watchers. I did the keto. I did, like, counting every single calorie. I hired a trainer for 3 months, like, not cheap, you know. And then I would lose weight. Like, I'd lose 20 or even 30 pounds, and then... Oh, it just, like, it comes back, you know?
0: That's the, you know, I've heard nightmares about
1: fat bombs.
0: I have heard nightmares about that. But
4: yeah,
0: I know what you're saying, because I, like, you know, I started doing really, really well, and it got hiking and getting real active and stuff, and then I had to have my hip replacement, and then I'm down for, I mean, it was, you know, I mean, fully active and stuff, like, 3 or 4 months, but like I gained 40 pounds after. So all the weight I'd lost, I gained it back again.
1: Yeah, I forgot you got a trick hip too. Yeah, you can't tell.
0: So it's very, thank you. I think my walk is kind of cooler.
5: You're
0: now.
5: You're bionic now.
0: Yeah, I did have like a pimp strut, but not on purpose.
5: Okay.
0: But I understand the frustration though, Angie. It absolutely sucks.
4: It is. It's very frustrating. So, and that's why I started researching the gastric sleeve surgery. And
0: yeah.
4: I actually already met with a doctor and I started the insurance approval process. So if everything goes through, this could probably happen in, like, I'd say 3 or 4 months.
0: Jeez.
1: I mean, you're locked in. This isn't something you can casually just walk away from.
5: Once you have surgery.
4: Yeah. Yeah. It's getting real. Like, it feels real at this point.
0: So I'm assuming it's your primary care, like they think you're a good candidate for this, because part of that would be like you have to already have like from what I understand, honest to God, I've not had anything done like that, but the blood pressure, your heart rate and stuff like that, you have to really watch it.
4: And the doctor said that I am a good candidate.
0: Yeah.
4: They said, you know, if I stick to the program, that I could lose like 110 to 130 over time, they said. Yeah.
0: But that's I know nothing about the scarring. I know that's major, major, major surgery, though. That's a big step.
4: Yeah, exactly. And that's where the problem comes in, because my friends are just not supportive at all.
1: Really?
4: Wow. I've got about 6 really good girlfriends, and like I've known them since college, and you know, we do everything. We go to brunch, we've taken girls trips, all that stuff. And 2 of them have actually lost weight recently, but in different ways.
0: Okay. And
4: So one friend, Lauren, lost about 35 pounds through diet and going to the gym.
0: Yeah.
4: And she's like really into fitness now. And, you know, she tracks every single thing she eats, all of that.
1: Oh, yeah, we know those people. Once you get in that lifestyle, like you're hardcore into
0: it. It's addictive for sure.
1: Everybody hears about it.
0: Yeah. Shut up.
4: Yeah. Well, and
1: tracking, you know, macros. And
4: she's like, she's the one in particular that keeps telling me, you know, I don't need surgery. I just need discipline. You know, you got to have more discipline, like get after it. And it's really frustrating because she's never had 100 pounds to lose,
0: okay.
4: You know?
0: Now do me a favor. Don't cry anymore, because I'd rather, you know, and my sex is to say, I don't mind a man crying, but a woman, it gets me. But I get it. It's real, real hurt there. But that's something key, though. She had a look. I mean, there's a big difference, obviously, between 30 and 40 pounds and 100 plus.
5: I know.
0: Big, big difference.
5: And before you have the surgery, go over the complications with your doctor so you know what you're in for, you know.
0: Right.
5: With the lap band and everything.
0: I was saying before I was interrupted by my coworkers that I knew someone that did have that done, and it caused a significant amount of problems in their life. Things like rice, things with nuts in them. Whatever reason, the body would not, they would end up having to like almost make themselves vomit to get it out of their throat because it would not go down. So is there any other routes besides that? in your mind, or?
4: Well, not at this point. I mean, right now I'm pretty decided. It's just my friends who were like, don't do this. You don't need surgery. You just need discipline, you know, like,
0: yeah.
4: And it's hard to hear that because they are not dealing with it. They don't have 100 pounds to lose.
0: Right.
4: Another friend of mine, Brittany, Brittany just lost like 50 pounds using those GLP-1 injections.
0: Oh, yeah.
1: Oh, like the Ozempic and the Wegovy and stuff like that?
0: Wegovy.
4: Exactly.
1: Semaglutide.
4: And she Mount keeps Giroir. Saying like, like she's like, surgery is extreme. You can't do that. And
0: yeah.
4: That's only a last resort and all that. You so know, out of the
0: six,
4: on me.
0: Out of the six, it seems like you may be closer to those two friends and neither one of them liked the idea.
4: Yeah, no, neither of them. Neither of them likes the idea, exactly. And
0: I say neither.
4: Yeah.
5: Yeah.
0: Yeah, I know what you mean. So,
4: but here's what the part that's getting so weird is that one of the girls in the group, Rachel, so she showed me these screenshots from another group chat that I'm not even on. And,
1: That's always fun.
0: No, it's not.
1: Find out there's a whole other group chat that, you know, lets you
0: out. I think there's one that consists of you, Rob, and Jug, and not me. I do.
5: They does it?
0: Is there a third?
1: I can neither confirm nor deny.
0: My God.
5: That's
0: now
5: so
0: I'm about
5: mean.
0: To tell you about the one we have without you now.
5: You have a lot of time on your hands.
0: So people are talking about you, perhaps behind your back, Angie.
4: Exactly. So apparently they're talking about me on this chat. And they're all talking about me getting this surgery. Rachel and Lauren, like, they don't even get along. So I don't know if she showed it to me to help me or just to, like, stir things up because she wanted to know people were talking behind my back.
0: What
4: you
0: did,
4: know?
0: May I ask, with honor and respect, what was said?
4: Okay, well, the comments that, like, it hurt the most, it came from Lauren. And she said, like, if I get this surgery and I lose weight, I'm going to turn into one of those girls who suddenly thinks like she's better than everyone. She's just better than everybody.
1: That's them judging who they think you're going to be if you lose the weight.
0: Yeah. Like,
1: they don't want you to lose the weight.
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5: 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If you have audio you want us to feature or you think is real funny and we should hear, the easiest thing to do is I will on the forefront tell you, I stink at DMs.
6: You stinker.
5: I do. It's an endless cycle. And I don't say that, I mean, it's not like thousands or anything, but like it's you open one and it keeps going. So if you tag me in it, then I'll see it on that thing quicker than I will on the other one.
6: And you that's easiest, yeah.
5: You can do that at Fatboy933. No, crap, that's yours.
6: I think mine is at OMatthew, OHMAFFEW.
5: Hold on, I didn't write that down. Just say it again.
6: Just at OMatthew, which is, let me get my pins.
5: I was going to tell you how to spell yours.
6: OHMAFFEW.
5: That's right.
6: I'm not spelling be champion. So.
5: I will spell yours for me. And that is P-H-A-T.
6: Oh, come on!
5: No? You do it the old way with an F? Seriously?
6: Oh, should I get that one too, though?
5: If you were a DJ back in the 90s, would you have been Fat Boy?
6: I'm a DJ now.
5: Ooh, burn.

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1: On the weekends.
0: At Fat Boy, F-A-T, Boy, B-O-Y, 933.
2: Thank you.
0: That said.
1: Yeah. Sounds better.
2: Yeah, we get them, too. We get a lot.
0: We do.
1: I get them, too, for you.
2: Yeah. You send them to Paige, too.
0: Yes.
1: But, I mean, I'd rather have you get them.
2: She's at Hooters from hell.
1: No, I'm not. From hell.
2: From hell.
0: I support Hooters from heaven, Paige. I'm sorry.
1: Me, too. I don't do anything in hell. Sorry.
2: She's at, nah, for real, she's at Jugs and Hugs.
1: Well, you make it hellish.
2: I'm telling you, the tension. You can smack it with a meat hammer.
0: Dang. Well, this one will be fun then. I'll take the original way I was going to introduce it to you and tell you some folks went out on the streets while on vacation and they wrote down a word that is an English word and then just for fun, I really mean this, just for fun, they wanted to ask these people if they could say this word on camera. And they got those people's permission, and then we since got the original collaborators' permission. Guess what word these people are trying to say?
3: Riff. Riff. これなんですかね? Riff. Riff. Riff. Riff. Riff. Riff. Riff.
4: リフリジレーター。
5: リフリゲラト。
6: リフリゲレーター
7: 。リフレンダー。リフレンダー。リフレンジャー。リフレン、リフ、リフリ、
2: I think I know it.
7: リフリジェン、リフリジェ、リフリ、リフリジレンタ。
6: レフジレーター。
2: Oh, okay. Not what I thought it was.
0: What did you think? The last one got it, by the way, if you thought of a refrigerator.
2: Yeah, I was thinking defibrillator.
0: Oh, defibrillator? That's a good
2: guess. Is that how you say that?
1: Defibrillator?
2: Defibrillator.
0: You know, there is something, again.
1: Is it fib or frib?
0: As somebody who was in speech therapy and had a speech impediment, seriously, like, with certain words, not languages, but words themselves. Like, I can say arrivederci. And aloha, you know, I may not say it with aloha, but I know what it means and all this stuff.
2: Yep.
0: So when there's just certain words that everyone around the world has a difficult time saying, and it's very interesting. Like I talked about my friend whose parents, legit, he was born in America, but his parents were both born in Germany. They couldn't say aluminum to save their life. It's just this weird thing. And I'd like to talk to a linguist, preferably one that's kind of cunning and fun.
1: Oh,
0: I would like they're
1: clever.
0: I would like to find out what that is about. Where I guess your development of speaking as a child, and then that can never just change, man.
2: Yeah, how do you break it up?
0: Very weird. But then you see like an English band or an American band or whoever. We're an American band. If they're performing in Japan or somewhere like that, the entire place is singing in unison. Like,
2: yeah, they always know English.
0: It's the damnedest thing. Hey, it's so weird.
2: Yeah.
0: I'd feel awful going to a Bad Bunny concert. I mean, a couple words, you know. If he pointed to certain parts of the body, I would. So I'm saying that's good on them for.
2: Or I know Gasolina.
0: Ah, he did that?
2: I think it was him, right?
0: Oh, I didn't know that.
2: We got a couple left.
0: Okay. We got the big go home.
2: No, I got the big go home. Before we get to that, I'll play a lady who, she's got some new technology she's not really a fan of. She hasn't really mastered how the Echo works yet, so this is what happens when she's trying to talk to it. Her son records it, and she might rip it out of the damn wall because she's pretty upset.
8: Spell the word Grapet.
9: E-R-E. A-T.
8: No, we're not spelling grape, you idiot. We're not spelling grape. I want you to listen. Spell.
9: You're right. I'm clearly missing what you're trying to say.
8: Shut the f***
9: now. What word would you like me to spell?
8: Why don't you shut your mouth and let me talk? Grape it.
9: You're absolutely right. I should listen better. I'm ready to hear what you need to say.
8: I just said it. Spell the word grapet. Like a grape. You know what a f***ing grape is?
9: G-R-E-P-E-T.

0: D-A-T.
1: Great! At! It's a drink!
0: I'm clearly missing what you're trying to say.
1: Damn you millennials don't know a
2: festival. she thinks the AI is a millennial. You know... You know what's very strange too about the I use the A word at home that rhymes with erectra, and I don't want yours to go off by me saying that, but it's very like simp or whatever word you would describe, like such a puss. Like if you say no, I didn't say at 5 p.m. I said 5 a.m. You say, oh, I'm so sorry. I can understand why you're a little mad. We're gonna drive them to take over. Because we're being dickheads to them.
3: Yeah.
4: Oh, you have to be nice to the AI.
2: Yeah.
4: Now, it gets creepy, too, because, you know, it's used to when I take a shower and it says, are you going to take a shower?
2: No.
4: Because I'll say, turn the lights on, and then she'll say it.
2: It asks you if you're going to take a shower?
4: Yeah, because I guess around the same time at night, like, I'll say, turn the lights on.
2: You had a Google Home?
4: No, just the Echo.
2: Oh.
3: You know, I have a male voice Echo, and I remember asking a question about the freezing points on lemons. Like, cause
2: what's that page?
3: Tree.
2: What do you want to know about your lemon tree?
3: The other night, Alexa, when I asked for the temperature, he says, it's perfect for your winter, for your lemon tree. And I was like, how does he remember that? That's really creepy.
4: Dude, I do the, like, obviously I have the female voice and I'll say, like, you know.
2: Obviously. Why? Why do we make that sexual?
4: It's got to be the opposite. Well, because I say, like, hey, Blank, do you want to see my stick? Or something that rhymes with it. And she's like, I'm good right now.
3: Really?
4: She'll say, no, that's inappropriate. There's always some kind of, like, you know, response that way.
2: That's
4: but, like, you just kind of, like, mess with it sometimes.
2: Right.
4: See if it works.
2: Yeah.
4: I literally said, hey, turn the light on for a second. And it was literally 1 second. And then it turns off. But it always listens when it randomly goes off.
2: Right.
4: And that blue ring's going around. It's listening.
2: So I don't know what bulbs you use, but I got to watch how I say this because it... We've been talking. I don't want everybody's things to go off right now.
3: Right.
2: But, like, if you have a certain bulb and a certain whatever, you can say, go into disco mode, and it'll start flashing. Because the bulbs I use have...
3: different colors.
2: Like, six or seven. Like the whole spectrum of colors. And it'll start flashing them all at once, like you're having a rave. But I tell you, the red version on there, dude, that's... Mm-mm.
4: Is it too red?
2: It's no, God, it's like creeps me out. Looks like somewhere where Danhausen would live or something.
4: Yeah.
3: I keep mine at pink all the time. I don't really.
4: Nice.
2: That's cool.
4: Are you saying it's all pink on the inside of your house?
3: It's hot pink.
4: Oh, Lord.
3: Why is that funny?
2: I don't.
3: It's just kind of relaxing.
4: There's only one thing that can upstage that comment.
2: Well, it's the big boy.
4: Oh, yes, this damn clip right here.
2: All right. I apologize to Fat Boy. And actually, I was acting like a lobbyist this morning, giving him things to appeal to him to edit this. Because there's a lot of edits.
4: It's well worth it.
2: Yeah. This guy went from being like an outlaw, like on the, to now being like a for right or wrong, a. Right, you can be a pop culture icon for right or wrong. Like, if you believe the tale that James Earl Ray, or not James Earl Ray, I mean, no!
4: Is that my Darth Vader?
2: No!
3: What the hell?
2: No! No, I'm having a heart attack right now, and I'm grabbing the wrong side. It's over here. Holy moly, dude. Hold on. Kennedy.
4: The VJ from back in the day?
2: I almost said Edward James Olmos.
4: What is that? James Earl Ray from Field of Dreams?
2: No, dude. the assassin of JFK.
4: Yeah, James Earl Ray.
2: James Earl Ray.
4: Yeah.
2: I was right.
4: No, hang on. Lee Harvey Oswald.
2: Yes. Okay, James Earl Ray was James Martin.
3: What are you talking about?
4: Was it? Oh,
2: James
4: yeah,
2: Earl Ray was.
4: Yeah,
2: Martin.
4: Backwards.
2: That's why I didn't want to laugh right
4: Martin
2: then.
4: Luther King. You just said Martin. It could have been Lawrence. But
2: well, that's why I say it now, Martin. Like, the brothers and sisters do. They just call him Martin. I'm like, I know they're not talking about Martin and Lawrence.
4: Like, quit having three names if you're a shooter.
2: Yeah.
4: Thank you.
2: So, you'll make me forget now.
4: We're actually out of time for the
2: clip. No, we're not.
4: Yeah, we are.
2: Are we really?
4: Yeah, but we got to play it anyway.
2: Okay. So here it is. The guy who used to be is now a pop culture icon for good, bad, or indifferent. Alex Jones, take it.
5: You son of a bitch.
4: Oh!
5: What the f*** is your problem? You want to sit here and say that I'm a damn f***ing Russian? You get in my face with that, I'll beat your goddamn ass, you son of a bitch. You piece of shit. You goddamn f***er. Listen, Ed, you have crossed the line. Get that through your damn head. Stop pushing your shit. You're the people that have fucked this country over and gang the shit out of it and lost an election. So stop shooting your mouth off claiming I'm the enemy. You got that, you damn son of a bitch? Fill your hand. I'm sorry, but I'm done. You start calling me a foreign agent, those are fucking fighting words. Excuse me.
2: Hang on. So, a caller to his show said that they believed he was a double agent for Russia. And dude,
4: he couldn't get a word in.
2: His face was like Russian red. I mean,
4: oh!
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0: 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We'll see a few scattered showers and thunderstorms possibly today. Otherwise, partial sunshine develops, a high of around 84. Tonight, slight chance for rain, showers, and storms, cloudy, low of 62. Tuesday, slight chance for rain, high of 72. I'm meteorologist Jennifer Wojcicki on 93.3 The Planet. Currently, it's 63.
1: Speeds are really slowing fast. Northbound I-85 around Pelham. Road crews remain active in several overnight and early morning work zones along I-85 and surrounding secondary roads with lane restrictions. Remember, Church Street downtown Greenville is fully closed between Washington Street and Camperdown Way near Falls Park and the West End. Detours are marked.
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3: So the thing that happened here that, again, you told me about this. I think you told me about this before it happened.
4: Yep. I saw it on Facebook.
3: You didn't tell me about it before it happened?
5: He's psychic.
3: That would implicate you.
6: I mean, it was like right after it happened.
3: You saw it on Facebook.
6: Before it was official.
3: Like, here's, I guess the news has to vet stuff out, you know, before they bring it to the thing. You know, like with the sheriff controversy that was, you know, upstate. You know, they were talking about it for a couple months down in Charleston, and maybe the local news around here is like, we need to vet that out a little bit.
6: Which is a good practice.
3: Yeah, it's a good practice, sure. And then, so you knew about it, but now it's just coming on the news, so.
6: I'm pretty sure this happened last Thursday night / Friday morning.
3: This is wild. I don't even know all the, you just kind of teased me with it, saying that, hey, when's the last time you did this? And I said, a long time, actually. Like, well, you might want to.

0: think about doing it, not doing it again.
1: Because people were asking different questions. So I assume it was after the Bailey Zimmerman concert last week. Old Zim.
2: Yeah, Zimmy.
1: Which, thought they'd change his name for country music, but either way, still hard to say, you know.
2: Bailey Zimmerman?
1: Yeah.
2: Well, I I'll tell you something. When I saw the name, I read the name Bailey Zimmerman, and this is just being completely honest, I thought it was a girl.
1: I was like, how hot is she?
3: That's what I thought.
2: Yeah, every Bailey there's a football player Bailey, but then every Bailey girl I've ever known.
1: Chan Bailey? Boss Bailey?
2: Bailey from wrestling.
1: Oh, yeah.
2: Bailey from drinking promotions we used to do.
1: Tourette, Bailey. Miss Bailey.
2: Yeah.
1: Close enough. So, two women get an Uber to go home. This is like, are you Chattanooga? Like, it's probably like a 30-minute ride from where they were going. So, like, you know, here, locals, they're going to the arena to Simpsonville, out that way.
2: Yeah.
1: Way past Simpsonville. So, when they said, as soon as they hit the interstate, you know, he's driving aggressively. And it's just like, you know, to the point to where the chick on the one side is being thrown into the other girl's lap. That's how he's driving.
3: Jeez.
1: He drops his phone. He goes to pick it up. Well, when they get close to the destination, it's not funny. Somehow he starts, they notice he has a gun. So he starts like firing shots at him. They get out of the car. He's still shooting at him.
2: In his car?
1: Yeah. Now, if from what I understand of the story, he fired a couple shots in the car. They get out and he's still shooting. Then he drives off. They call the cops because they're stranded on the side of the road.
2: How? Okay.
1: That's not the part people are talking about, though, as far as, like, the uproar.
2: But, like,
1: the comments.
2: So many, like, different layers to that. First off, I think there should be a, and for those of you that do it, I know it would suck or whatever, but I think there should be a blow monitor on Uber drivers' cars.
1: You're talking about, oh, yeah, yeah.
2: I do. And not that there's...
1: That's going to become a thing, right? As far as, in general, if you get a DUI...
2: I've said that. If you get a... Yes. It used to be state by state. I know a guy who would know the answer to that. And actually, I'm on text Rob instead of calling him.
1: Yeah. Don't call him.
2: But, so, they're in his vehicle. I'm not saying he was drunk or anything. I was just... That's a fleeting thought. They noticed that he has a gun.
1: Yep.
2: And then... They're in the back seat, and then he's driving.
1: Oh, driving aggressively the whole time.
2: And then with one hand shooting into his own back seat?
1: I might have misread that part, but I know for sure he was shooting at them when he dropped them off. So he was at least doing that much.
3: They dropped him off on this road. I'm not sure if they shot him in the car because that's pretty close.
1: Yeah. So here's the part that people are kind of got him in a little tizzy. This has got a lot of comments on social media.
2: Oh, no. He's not from here.
1: Well, no. Nothing to do with him at this point.
2: Oh, okay.
1: So he drops them off. They call the cops. Tell them what happened. Greenville County responds. So according to the females, they ask for a ride home. Because at this point, they're a mile and a half, 2 miles away max.
2: Yeah,
1: he got dropped. They got dropped off early.
2: When he started shooting. Okay. So. This is what I'm trying to, the timeline here. They're in his vehicle. He gets, maybe they said, hey, you're driving erratically. Yep. He pulls out a gun maybe to say, shut up, whatever, and then
1: stop the car.
2: Says, get the hell out, and then start shooting at him maybe.
1: Yeah, and then he drives off.
2: Yeah, I was thinking shooting in his own car.
3: Well, the story that I heard is they got into an argument and he fired in the air. He didn't shoot at anything. He just shot in the air.
2: So okay, he might have been like saying, don't critique my driving. So what, they're just out on
1: because I already shot at him and then drove off. Anyway.
2: Well, yeah, it's going to be their word against. They find the bullets in the ground, be able to find it easy.
1: Got slugs.
2: I don't want to get to the end of the story yet. I was going to say, has he been charged? But
1: Actually, they found him at his house and charged him.
2: Okay, good.
1: So he got officially charged with resident. Breach of peace and aggravated.
3: There's a record, anyways, if they pick you up.
2: Is he from
3: here? On their phone.
1: I don't know, actually. He's 24 years old. So, but listen, that's not the part that people are talking about. So the girls call the cops, say, look, we're about 2 miles away from the house. Can you take us home? I don't know what the protocol is on this. Cops refused, said, you got to find arrangements. You have to call another Uber to get home. Either we can't take you home or we don't want to. So I don't know. And the people are like, come on, you can't take them home? 2 miles.
2: But here's the thing: if that is the case, it's not

0: Is that a cop's discretion?
1: I would think not. I think that the only reason a cop would say that, I think, is that, well, two reasons. Is if you know different, and I know many of you that that do that for a job, listen, and if, I'm just kind of thinking this out loud. But if they may say, hey, you, for insurance purposes, you can't have them in the, like, think about all the insurance purposes of things while
2: we weren't allowed to ride around in the hot tub van back in the day because of that.
1: Right.
2: But
1: right.
2: When it comes to cops, like,
1: this. Well, but so if it's, if it might be an insurance thing, so if if the sheriff says, hey, no one in the vehicle unless you're arresting them or something. See, I think, like, now, what if it's a car accident and you know, I don't know. So
2: I'm just kind of curious. I'm not talking bad about cops. I'm just kind of curious.
1: Yeah. Or what if he was giving those girls a ride home, and then all of a sudden they got a call. They got to go drive those girls on with them. I don't know.
3: So maybe they called dispatch and they said that they probably didn't have anyone available to go give them a ride at that time at 3 in the morning. And maybe they just...
4: I bet two hot girls that just picked up for the semi show downtown.
5: Oh, there was Zemi?
4: Yeah, this is the well. Did you know Blind Horse Clubs?
5: Did you hear Todd hooked up with Zemi?
4: The thing is, last time I saw him, it was Blind Horse. But anyway... I got these two hot girls in the back, outside my car.
5: You are. Well, they both fit in your car, right?
4: They need it. Oh, hell yeah.
5: You said hot.
4: I could sit back there with them, too, but I'm a happily married man.
3: Oh, my God.
4: We're just, we don't know any, we don't know the officer. This is where I have radio fun. We don't know the officer. No, I swear to God, don't know.
2: Don't know the officer, don't know the girls, women, females.
1: Oh, hand to God, don't know.
2: Don't know if they identify as female. I don't know.
1: So the uproar is... Not so much about that. So the guy got caught. That's good.
2: They arrested him at his house, 24 years old.
1: See, I support surveillance in reasons like that.
2: Oh, yeah.
1: I don't want, but see.
2: Well, was his camera, like some Uber like apps will record.
3: Mm-hmm.
2: They have to give him consent, but they'll record the front-facing camera. So I'd be curious to see if they got that on.
1: They have to tell you that?
2: Well, see, it used to be they have to ask if you'd be cool with it. Now, I don't know if it's like law where, hey, we're going to record from your front-facing camera.
1: Wow.
2: Into the car.
1: But if the driver had it set up, you know how like the guy that runs the slingshot at Cherokee, he's got like a YouTube channel with like a zillion views.
2: Oh, yeah.
1: Because he sits there and says, all right, yeah, it says... He says, all right, we're going to go in 3, 1, 2, boom.
2: I wasn't ready.
1: And he gets millions of views. Does he have to get their consent because they're outside? If you're in someone's car and they have the in-facing camera,
2: yeah.
1: Do they have to, if you're in the back seat and they're driving you, do they have to tell you you're on film? You're in
2: their
1: car.
2: I don't know how that works with the one-party stand.
3: You disclose that if you are monitoring it.
2: So I asked Rob.
1: It's one party state, though, or one side
3: state. Picking up somebody.
2: Yeah. I asked Rob too many questions. I'm out. So.
3: Well, I think with Uber, you do have to just say, I'm monitoring, I'm filming.
1: Someone call Rob and ask him for us. We've used our one credit.
2: No, we really have.
1: 864 call Rob. Matter of fact,
3: and then somebody
1: account for that.
3: Somebody did text in and said legally cops can't give you a ride home.
1: Yeah. So, okay. And that's where you have to realize how many of us have worked places where you have to rep the code, and you know, you would lose your job if you changed the process or whatever. They're just doing what they're told. They want their family to stay fed and. Warm or hot or warm or hot or warm or hot. What's up with this weather?
2: Oh, it's going to be nice for the next week. And then it's going to rain a little bit.
1: Those of you that put your winter clothes up.
3: Pack them up, put them in.
1: It's just going back and forth.
2: I'm going to have to hit my summer home in Chattanooga. Right near the
3: you
2: aquarium.
3: Should.
1: Yeah, that was part of the contract.
2: It really was.
3: Summer home.
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1: 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We'll see a few scattered showers and thunderstorms possible late today. Otherwise, partial sunshine develops, a high of around 84. Tonight, slight chance for rain, showers, and storms. Cloudy, low of 62. Tuesday, slight chance for rain, high of 72. I'm meteorologist Jennifer Wojcicki on 93.3 The Planet. Currently, it's 64.

Several overnight and early morning work zones along I-85 and surrounding secondary roads with lane restrictions. Remember, Church Street downtown Greenville is fully closed between Washington Street and Camperdown Way near Falls Park and the West End. Detours are marked. From the News Talk 98.9 WORD Traffic Center, I'm Bill Brooks on 93.3 The Planet.

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1: Oops. 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
3: That's right.
4: Yeah,
5: he's cool.
6: We got Thomas on the phone. We talked about this yesterday. We talked about it earlier. Let's just let him come on and talk about his situation. What's up, Thomas?
7: Hey, guys. How you guys doing?
6: Well, good. I don't know the whole thing. If you listen to the show, you know, I tell Fat Boy not to tell me everything because I want to be generally surprised. But it sounds like you're dealing with some stuff that it seems odd. Fat Boy wonders if this is even legal. I don't know.
7: Mm-hmm. Yeah, no kidding. Listen, I guess I'll just jump right into it. My wife's family, and I'm trying to figure out some way to be reasonable here. They want to have her grandmother's wake in our house. Her grandmother passed a few days ago. We're all very sad about it, but she lived a very long life. Everybody loved her. But now the family is asking for us to host the wake at our house.
6: I would already say no to that. I'm sorry. I don't know.
5: I mean, it's your house. That's your house.
7: Apparently, in their religion, it's pretty normal to have the wake at someone's house instead of.

0: at a funeral home.
1: And, okay, so this is what I thought earlier, and you know, maybe you have the bigger house, and then maybe that's why they picked your house.
0: Exactly why. Yeah. And we've got a huge living room, big kitchen, and back porch. And her grandma used to come over a lot when she was alive, and she loved sitting out on our porch. So now everyone's saying, "Oh, it'd be so meaningful to do it here."
2: Dude, I'm a little weirded out, so you got to feel
1: all
2: uncomfortable.
1: All of us are like changing our sitting positions in the chair right now.
2: I haven't any right now.
1: Oh, wow.
2: I'm just thinking about it.
3: It's his belly button.
2: So he's got to be uncomfortable.
1: Yeah.
0: Yeah, and it's not even, my wife was ambushed, you know, the night her grandma passed. She gets a call from her mom, and her mom basically went right into it. You know, your house is the biggest. We think it would be perfect to hold the weight there. So my wife just kind of froze, didn't know what to say. But I can hear the entire conversation from our kitchen.
1: So it's, and again, you know, you have to, boy, you know, this is when being in a relationship gets really, you know, really tough. But, like, it sounds like she was being told that and it wasn't a question.
0: Oh, no, yeah. It felt more like they had already decided.
2: Yeah, you're in a tough spot because it probably is already decided.
0: And apparently my wife's grandmother had mentioned this before she passed, and that she didn't want a funeral home. She wanted people to be gathered in a house. And she never said, to be fair, she never said our house specifically. But again, since ours is the biggest, everyone just kind of decided it would be ours.
1: But now they're trying to say, they're like, and you, now I don't want to put words in your mouth or anything else, but this, but like, wow. They're making it sound like, well, this is what Granny wanted, right?
0: Exactly.
1: Yeah.
0: And I'm sitting here thinking, well, did she actually say that? Or did everyone else just decide that's what she meant?
2: Oh, yeah. You know, I assume she wouldn't be talking about stuff like that, but somebody else had to decide that.
1: No, the older you get.
2: An aunt or somebody.
1: The older you get, older people will start mentioning things like that. You know, they start saying, you know, I'd like to have this. My dad had an Aunt Linda that did something very similar. It was sweet.
0: Well, it's funny because my wife's aunt has already been telling people the wait's going to be at our house.
1: And y'all haven't said yes. So she's saying this without asking you.
0: Exactly.
3: Mm. Oh, Lord.
2: Dude, how are you not calling and jumping her ass right now?
0: Well, this is where it gets really weird. From what I understand, the actual body, the corpse, would be there.
1: Oh, yeah.
0: In a casket in my living room.
1: Yeah.
2: My God.
1: You know, I heard about something similar before.
3: You're like, no.
1: I would say, you know what, if I were you, Thomas, if I ever heard that, I would look at my calendar and make sure it wasn't April Fool's.
2: It's really putting it somebody.
0: If it was that easy, it would be great. But now, if it happens this way, people can be coming by the house all day, saying prayers, lighting candles, pay their respects, the whole deal.
1: Yeah.
2: Well, wait a minute. So it's like a
1: it's
2: visitation.
1: Like a receiving friends.
2: At your house, all night?
0: Yeah, exactly like a wake at a funeral home, but at our house. And it may not just be for a couple of hours like at a funeral home. They said people might be coming in all afternoon, evening, and possibly into the night.
1: Yeah. Yeah. So I've heard of this before and I indirectly knew someone that this happened to, and it becomes like a 2-day affair. I mean, it may not be with your situation, but like it stays there overnight and they stay there overnight. Your house kind of becomes a funeral home.
0: Listen, I've never heard of this before. I know it was a thing in Europe. I grew up in Queens in New York, every possible religion, ethnic group, and I'd never heard of it. So, you know, but pretty much our house becomes the funeral home.
2: So,
1: what do you think about the new
2: question,
1: mayor? I'm just kidding.
2: what room is this supposed to happen in?
1: God, excellent question.
0: This is the best part. The living room.
2: Oh, where all the TVs are.
1: No.
2: Well, I mean... The whole thing is bad. Like, it's not a good room, I guess. That's not the worst.
1: But the irony of what is up with this microphone? The irony of having a funeral in a living room, first off.
0: Yeah.
1: Secondly, that's where everybody, I mean, I don't say too many, details on this, but I mean, if you got kids, you know, I don't know, like every time she sits down in her easy chair, your wife, she's going to look there at the TV and maybe.
2: It's packed in there,
1: see,
2: man.
1: See images of, well, I mean the forever effect of that. Because, oh, yeah. I mean, that's where you live and that's where you watch any TV, Thomas.
4: This microphone sounds like crap today. Anyway, maybe it's my voice. I don't know.
3: Sorry.
0: I was actually standing in the living room last night looking around and thinking, where are they going to put the casket, right? Where the coffee table is next to the couch.
2: Oh, you know what? After this happens, like, that might be the picture. Somebody will take a picture of that setup, and then that's going to go in your house, too.
1: Oh, boy. Wow.
0: I didn't even think about that.
1: God, it's going to be
0: didn't even
1: Zillow.
0: Cross my mind.
1: You're
0: supposed to have
1: say.
0: Food and drinks. How about that?
1: Well,
0: since we're going to be hosting it, we're supposed to have the refreshments for people, so when people come in through all day, they can
1: no,
0: step
1: sir.
0: To the back and get something on the porch to eat or drink.
1: No, I mean, that
2: I don't like that.
1: Hosting the party is one thing, but the other thing should be a group effort. You shouldn't be throwing, unless you're really loaded and the rest of the family's not. You know what I mean?
0: Listen, I'm hoping that eventually somebody will come forward and say, here's some money. I'm not ruling that out, but all of this is supposed to happen this weekend, and that hasn't happened yet.
1: God, that's quick.
0: Jesus. Yeah, and I'm trying to be respectful. I really am. But I have two kids. They're 8 and 5.
1: Oh, wow.
0: I don't even know how I'm supposed to explain to them why there's a dead body in the living room.
1: No way.
0: And their great-grandmother's dead body on top
3: that's
0: of it.
1: That would be a tough conversation to have, Thomas.
0: Yeah, and I've got to be honest. I really don't know if I'm cool with this. I mean, once that happens in your house, do you ever look at that room the same way?
1: No, absolutely not.
0: And does it bring, I'm not really a superstitious person, but does it sound crazy to say, does this bring like bad juju into the house? I don't know.
2: I don't know how it does.
1: I'm not laughing at you. That's a lot. It really is.
0: They even said candles would be burning in the room the entire time, and somebody would probably stay with the body overnight.
2: No, I
3: wouldn't want that.
2: No.
0: And then I started thinking about the neighborhood. Imagine a casket being carried into your house. And then people are showing up all day. My neighbors are going to be looking like something crazy happened.
1: That's true.
2: What if you sell the house? Do you have to tell somebody, look, we had a wake in here? I don't know how that works.
1: You don't even have to say that someone died in the home in South Carolina anymore. You used to. There was a lady.
0: I even told my wife, if we do this, I'm never sitting in that living room alone again.
2: I wouldn't either. No. It'd be too creepy.
1: No, because you'd hear things. You'd be like, oh, is that Nana or whatever? Any other possibilities any other possibility? Like, what if
0: I called around to hotels. You know, okay, I'll rent a ballroom.
1: Dude,
2: that's a good idea.
0: I was even willing to pay for it, but the managers of each hotel I talked to said legally they couldn't have a body in there.
3: I just think it's better suited at a funeral home if you're not comfortable with the body.
1: Yeah. I know a couple of Shriners if you want me to see if you could use their club. I don't know. First off, our condolences, certainly. But that's a lot of pressure. That is a lot. I have many reasons why. Some people, it wouldn't bother them.
5: 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Talk now at 800-774-0093. 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
6: 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We'll see a few scattered showers and thunderstorms possibly today. Otherwise, partial sunshine develops, a high of around 84. Tonight, slight chance for rain, showers, and storms, cloudy, low of 62. Tuesday, slight chance for rain, high of 72. I'm meteorologist Jennifer Wojcicki on 93.3 The Planet. Currently, it's 64.
0: Planet Road Rage Traffic.
7: Speeds along either direction of the I-85 corridor are slower than the speed limit, but not enough to add more than 5 or 6 minutes to your drive between Greenville and Spartanburg. The slowest spot is around Pelham Road on the northbound side. I-26 is running lickety-split east and west through Spartanburg. From the News Talk 98.9 WORD Traffic Center, I'm Bill Brooks on 93.3 The Planet.
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3: So let me give out the numbers, if I didn't just yet. 1-800-774-0093. If you got something messy in your life, don't know what to do, you can call us, tell us what's happening, then we'll throw it out to the audience. Phones, texts, everybody weighs in. This first one, though, this came in over the weekend. We got to start it off this morning because it's messy, right?
4: I've been looking forward to this
3: one. Yeah, it's the kind of thing that this could happen to anybody. Anybody. So, with that said, let's go to Anonymous. Good morning, Anonymous. How are you?
5: Morning, man.
3: Good morning to you. All right, so I know a little bit of this. You've got a situation with your neighbors and some security cameras.
5: Yeah, and I kind of wish I didn't.
3: Well, I mean, that's usually what happens. You think, what was the guy's name? Tony Zapruder? You think he was going to end up, whatever his name was.
4: Or the trucker who had the other part of footage.
3: But that's usually how it starts. You know, you aim to video one thing, or I know in your case the reason why you had the cameras done, but tell everybody what's going on exactly.
5: Sure. So my wife and I are friendly with a couple next door. I mean, we're not like best friends or anything, but it's the kind of friends like you grill together, you watch a game. Our wives hang out a lot more than we do.
3: Right. That's usually the way in it. But just like a friendly neighbor situation, really.
5: Exactly. I mean, like, we've eaten at each other's houses and stuff like that.
3: Yeah. Okay. All right.
6: Oh, that's nice.
3: Isn't that nice? You know, my neighbors have never
6: invited you
3: me
6: over.
3: To. Well, I called him the wrong name for 6 months.
6: Well, that probably has a lot to do with it.
3: I had to do something. Okay. So we got that. Your neighbor friends. Right.
5: Yeah. And so, like, a few months ago, I put up some security cameras because, you know, packages, they just kept disappearing off the porch.
3: And that is very common.
6: That's
3: and
6: annoying.
3: You know what? I don't know if my driver will get the so-called tip that, you know, the Echo Dot would give it.
4: Oh.

0: Yeah,
1: I want to say to mine, you're doing good at hiding stuff, man. You like lay it parallel with the like with the wall where people can't see it from the road. I'm very impressed with that. But it is pretty common now where that happens, sadly.
2: Yeah, and so like one of the cameras is it's kind of high under the eave, and I couldn't reach it myself. So like I had the neighbor, the husband, he actually helped me install it up there.
1: Oh boy.
0: Uh-oh.
1: See, when anybody ever says, anytime somebody says that on this show, especially if it's Fat Boy, it's about to get bad, real, real bad.
2: Yeah. So these cameras, they send alerts to my phone anytime someone pulls into the driveway.
1: Right.
2: Yeah, well, a couple times after my neighbor leaves for work in the morning, I started getting alerts.
1: And they work first shift, so this would be during the day, right?
2: Yeah, it's like late morning, early afternoon, and there's this guy showing up.
1: Same guy?
2: Same guy every time.
1: Yeah.
0: He's showing up like two or three times too many.
1: But here's where this gets, because I've seen things like this. At first, did you think it might have been work-related or maybe they were getting their kitchen redone or, you know, something like that? Because it does strike me as this could be an episode of Three's Company where, you know what I'm saying, like Mr. Furley went into an apartment and they're like, oh, my God, he's in there with Mrs. Roper or whatever, you know. I know they're not the same timeline, but but like it does seem like something in a sitcom, but there's more to it than that, I suspect.
2: Exactly. I mean, that's kind of what I thought. I mean, I figured it was something along the lines like maybe someone from her job because I know she works from home.
1: Right. Yeah.
2: Yeah. But it just kept happening.
1: How many times total did you see this man going in and out of your married wife's home?
2: You know, probably like two or three times I noticed it.
0: Oh, okay. Dude, you had to. I mean, look, that's a red flag right there. For like, you had to think about like. That's a red flag, right?
1: Right. Yeah, and you see this on your phone through the camera alert. So of course, if there's some kind of moving around, you're going to look at it.
2: Yeah, I mean, it pops up on my phone. It shows the driveway, and I see him every time.
1: Yeah. Okay. So, got you. So you see this on your phone.
2: Yeah, and the thing that really made me think something's going on. I mean, 2 weekends ago, the husband, my neighbor, he went out of town for work.
1: Here we go.
3: All right. There's a pattern.
1: Yep.
2: Yeah, and that same guy, he came over, except he didn't park in the driveway this time.
1: He did not park on the driveway this time. Is there a helipad nearby? No, what? Well, he got smart, I guess. He didn't, especially if he's going to go at, you know, at night. But the husband's out of town. Okay. So he smartened up about something.
2: Yeah, I mean... And I took a little walk around, and I found the car. He parked on the next street over, and I guess he walked all the way to the house.
0: Dude, did he get tipped off? Because that's a bad sign.
1: Mm-hmm.
2: And he stayed the night.
1: Okay, so they're not working on the kitchen or working on their deck for tomorrow morning's presentation. They're not doing a Zoom to the home office. Like, they're not doing that kind of stuff at midnight, for sure.
0: Nope.
2: Not that stuff. I am now. I'm pretty sure what's going on.
1: And I think most, you know, unless they're really silly, stupid, anyone listening right now, I think figures out what's going on here. It is not the working on stuff. This is something else, right?
0: Well, you're working on something.
1: Yeah. Well, he's working on something.
2: And that's where my problem is.
1: Mm-hmm. Well, of course. And well, yeah, I don't want to get too far ahead here, but there's just something else, a little nuance I noticed off this too. And all right. And you're friendly with the husband.
2: Like, I am.
1: It's one of those things maybe where if you guys moved or they moved, you know, the friendship may not exist anymore. But as it is right now, you live beside each other and you do the stuff.
0: Got to make it work.
3: Are you saving some of the pictures from your camera?
1: Oh, you
3: want
1: to blackmail him, Paige?
3: No, I'm just wondering what he's up to. If he wants to give the evidence to somebody, or does he want to keep it to himself?
1: Yeah.
0: Talking about Smacky Smacky.
1: Well, that too, but like the thing though, you did mention that your wife and his wife are closer, which is generally how a couple's friendship, if they don't get along, y'all won't be friends. That's just the way it is. But y'all you just, it's the casual thing, but you like the guy, right?
2: Yeah, I mean, like, we talk, we grow up, we watch games, he's a good dude, but yeah. My wife is really close with his wife, as you said, and if I say something to him, it's gonna blow everything up.
1: It very well could. Many different reasons why.
2: My wife could get mad at me for getting involved. I mean, it could ruin their friendship. It could make things weird living next door with them. I don't know.
1: It definitely would.
3: I would just forget about it then if you don't want to ruin things, or confront the guy first and say, I mean, the woman, and say, I know what you're doing. Should I tell your husband, or are you going to tell your husband?
1: Yeah, but then he's got to get permission from his wife to do that. I mean, not permission, but like, I would hope that he would
0: gotta be
3: ask
0: diplomatic.
3: Her first.
1: I would say that if I'm married and I'm in Anonymous's shoes here. What size do you wear, by the way? I'm in a
2: 13.
1: Oh wow! Well, I got some toe room. I wear 12.
0: Same size.
1: All right. So, the worst thing here is that if you've got to tell your wife, and then she's got to make the call. Because, or not the call, but the decision. Because if you go to the husband, and you know what the other thing? Think about this. This is the nuanced thing that I made a note here. This man literally helped mount the evidence.
0: That's the worst part.
1: Because you said it was under the, I like the word Eve, by the way. You don't hear that much. It's like nape. You don't hear it very often. But like, it's like saying, hey, you're sentenced to death. Now go build the electric chair. You understand? Like, that's crazy.
2: It feels terrible, honestly.
0: God, he put the cameras in. He helped put the cameras in.
1: So does the wife, does she know that you have security cameras? His wife?
2: His wife?
1: Yeah.
2: Not unless he told her.
1: Okay.
2: No, I mean, obviously my wife knows.
1: Yeah. Okay.
0: You know he told her. You know he told her.
1: Oh, yeah.
0: Just because, hey, just what'd you do today?
1: Yeah, exactly. That kind of small talk. So you're carrying this, you know, let's just move forward a little bit here. I mean, like, so you're carrying this around right now, and the big question, I guess, is you've seen this guy come multiple times over to the house. You've seen him spend the night when the husband was out of town. Do you tell the husband what you've seen, or do you stay at it and mind your business, like what Paige said?
2: That's exactly it. That's
1: I know. Because if you tell him, that could blow your house up.
3: Yeah, I've seen a lot in my neighborhood, and I don't really want to get into people's business. But if you're friends with this couple, then you have to make that decision soon and stop spying on him if you don't want to.
0: I mean, if you don't tell him, I mean, you know what he doesn't know.
1: Well, you know what I was about to say? Is it spying? It's in his, on his camera, in his yard. So it's not technically spying, but watching it for that reason.
0: He's going to feel bad every time he sees him.
1: Yeah.
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10: 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We'll see a few scattered showers and thunderstorms possible late today. Otherwise, partial sunshine develops, a high of around 84. Tonight, slight chance for rain, showers, and storms, cloudy, low of 62. Tuesday, slight chance for rain, high of 72. I'm meteorologist Jennifer Wojcicki on 93.3 The Planet. Currently, it's 64.
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11: Speeds along either direction of the I-85 corridor are slower than the speed limit, but not enough to add more than 5 or 6 minutes to your drive between Greenville and Spartanburg. The slowest spot is around Pelham Road on the northbound side. I-26 is running lickety-split east and west through Spartanburg. From the News Talk 98.9 WORD Traffic Center, I'm Bill Brooks on 93.3 The Planet.
1: You ever notice that every animal owner says the same thing after you get bit? 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You ever get bit by a donkey? 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
1: Really fine.
2: So I'll kick it off with an older married couple.
1: Talk in code so I'll know the order.
2: Okay.
1: You're going to start.
2: So I'm going to start it.
1: Okay, and then I will be next. You can give me the code.
2: Maybe a certain landmark we didn't know existed.
1: Perfect. Thought that's where you'd go.
2: Then I'll throw one in.
1: All right.
2: I'll throw in some pranks, and then we'll finish with a...
1: The wedding?
2: Yeah.
1: Okay.
2: So here's an older married couple, just aggravated with each other.
3: Uh-oh.
2: But they're trying to go through the door at the same time. Then this happens.
4: Well, wait till I get out of the way, you fat f***er.
5: Jesus Christ, you gotta block the whole f***ing doorway? Man.
4: Holy s***. God. Babe, we somebody needs to lose weight.
5: Maybe.
4: Yeah. Look at you. Oh my God, you almost f***ing just choked me right there.
5: Well, I'm trying to squeeze by. I thought you
4: knew. Well, you could have waited until I got out of the way. Here, let me punch you.
1: Let me punch you.
2: Yeah, it's two fat married couple, or a fat married couple, two fat married people.
1: Like, should they have a show on TLC?
2: She's too fat to, like if she were the last woman on Earth.
1: Yeah.
2: Like, you would turn gay.
3: Does she get stuck?
1: She needs a bidet?
2: They get stuck for a little bit.
3: Like, then that's when they can't move?
2: Yeah, like, I don't know what else being stuck means, so. I mean.
1: Don't be a stick in the mud.
2: two people stuck in the door.
3: What I said, was it just like they're uncomfortable together, but were they really stuck, like they couldn't get out?
2: Well, they were stuck for a couple seconds, and they had to squeeze, you know, by each other.
3: But okay, that's
2: small door and big people.
1: You're choking me right now.
2: You almost choked me through the mother blinker.
1: You need to lose some weight.
3: Oh, my God. Thank you for that.
1: That was very good fat shaming. I sometimes wonder if you that's a good text right there. There should be a show called 1,000-Pound Couple. I'd watch it.
2: Was there not? I thought there was.
1: I think it was.
2: Seven Little Johnsons was very disappointing.
1: They have two big black sisters now on that I think replaced the.
2: Was that the name of the show?
1: No.
2: Thank God.
1: And I only say that to let you know, oh, no, they've had that show for years. No, it's new ones. They haven't lost weight yet.
3: Oh, that's sad.
1: Yeah. They should change the name every time they lose weight. Like, we're down to 800-pound sisters.
2: Like, Amy and Tammy lost a lot of weight.
3: Well, that's good.
1: Yeah, but, like...
2: But they look weird. Look really weird.
3: Because they lost weight?
2: Oh, yeah. Lost too much.
3: Oh, yeah.
2: She's got skin hanging everywhere. She's already.
3: Where's it gonna go?
1: You gotta go pay to get it cut off or just deal with it. That's what I'm doing. Anyway. I'd like to say hello and thank you to Liz Z. Pardue. Liz.Z.Pardue.
2: Liz Bo.
1: Liz is a she's a travel writer and she's from North Carolina.
3: Nice.
1: And she and I have lived here in the upstate my whole life, Paige most of the time, and then the fat boy as well. I was not aware that this was a thing in North Carolina. In fact, I didn't know what I was going to do for summer vacation this year, and I now know where I'm going.
3: Okay.
1: I'm now going to... parts of North Carolina, specifically to do a little shopping here.
2: It's a beautiful state.
6: Good morning. I'm out here at Park Plaza, not to find your mom, but to clear up some things about one of North Carolina's most memeable signs. There is not a Dick's or a Hooters here. Oh my God, it's windy. But it does have a Roses, which is really exciting. Where is it? I will probably go after this. Hey. Cum Park Plaza was built in the 1960s and was at one point the mecca of Burlington, North Carolina's strip mall commerce. It was invented by the coming together of a man by the name of Hugh Cummings and his buddy Carl Parks. They came together to form this name. Oh my God, come on here. And a woman won $500 in a contest to figure out what they should name this. I have to get out of the wind before I keep getting catcalled.
2: Dude, you gotta check it out.
1: So the guy's name, the two guys that made this shopping center in Burlington, North Carolina, which is where they make coat factories too.
2: Yep.
1: They make coat factories and then ship them out of Burlington.
3: That's so cool.
1: Mr. Cummings and Mr. Park, you can now go where they have a food line, where they have a Roses, which I didn't even know was a thing.

0: anymore. You can go to Come Park Plaza. It's right there. It's about 38 minutes from Climax, North Carolina, too, which is very strange.
1: There are famous plazas. There's Dealey and Come Park Plaza.
0: Yeah, yeah. And there's shootings happening at both, perhaps.
1: And they probably got those smelly trees that up there that we have around here.
2: Oh.
1: I forget what they are.
0: Yes. So that is a real place, and you can go see it. It also used to have a Eckerd Drugs, because I looked up the old pictures of it, and they used to have a place that I know Fatboy would have went to eat. It was just called Beef Burger.
1: That's all it was?
0: Beef Burger. That was the name of the restaurant. It was Beef Burger.
2: That's imaginative.
0: Beef Burger. I mean, people back then, they didn't come up with all snazzy names. They didn't misspell them to be bold. They named it, you know, I would have had Harrison daughter. You know, yeah. I didn't have a son. You know?
2: I misunderstood that.
1: Well, the animal.
0: Oh, wow, Paige.
1: It wasn't. What's that say?
0: It wasn't. She thought it was see you next Tuesday.
1: Jesus.
0: Golly, Bob.
1: You got to take a picture.
0: Will you autograph that? We'll auction it off on eBay.
1: No. Don't forget the shredder.
0: Yeah, so right for those of you in the, near that area or whatever, I would like to go do some remote of some kind. We can go to Tea Taste. That's another place there. Tea-Taste. Oh, I don't know what that means.
2: I love it.
1: What do you do when you have MAGA parents and a cell phone?
2: Oh.
1: You got to prank them,
0: take
1: right?
0: Take a selfie with them.
1: You steal, take a little video.
2: Steal their hats.
1: And luckily they're paying attention. So when they find out what is being said in video right here, they get a little aggravated.
0: Oh, they're going to get chussed.
3: Chussed. I chose him to be in this video with me because he has inspired me to be a great Democrat. We would like to thank Joe Biden.
4: He might as well take me off that thing, Shane Dixon.
3: Come on, we just got...
1: It's a compilation.
4: What? I'm not going to show my face in that thing, buddy.
3: And we are thanking Joe Biden for everything he's done.
4: Oh, no. Oh, no.
5: My grandpa's also a Democrat.
6: You're full of shit. Don't call me that.
7: After listening to my father-in-law talk about how Biden and Kamala are doing great things for this country, it really lit a fire under us to support the Democratic Party.
4: You stupid. I told you she was stupid.
1: He just realized that's where they end up.
0: Yeah, she's a supporter. She still said Kamala. Yeah.
1: Though I did see Kamala during Jesse Jackson's funeral. I kind of wondered what she might look like naked. I was like, hey, she looks pretty good right now.
0: You never thought that about Michelle, did you?
1: I'm surprised you said Michelle.
0: Well, I've said Big Mike and let's end it on this, folks. When someone gets married, is a joining of two unions. Two shall become one. Especially unless one strays and then the one becomes two and they split it right down the middle. That's somebody's special day. Girls have thought of that day for years and you thought you'd be a prankster and bring some of that fart spray stuff and ruin their... But you didn't think the preacher was going to call you out now, did you?
8: What the f***? Damn, that stinks in Jesus' name.
9: Oh, my goodness.
8: Lord, help us.
9: Whew.
8: Lord, have mercy. What the f*** is that smell?
1: Somebody's got to get reset.
0: During the service.
1: He can't stop
0: the preacher. Now, he might not be a preacher. He might have been a website minister.
8: Damn, that stinks in Jesus' name.
9: Oh, my goodness.
8: Lord, help us.
9: Whew.
8: Lord, have mercy. What the f*** is that smell?
9: It's terrible.
1: That's terrible.
0: You know, grammatically, like, he is damning it, damning the smell of it, you know.
1: Yeah, people say it like that.
0: He did it in Jesus' name.
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0: 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We'll see a few scattered showers and thunderstorms possibly today. Otherwise, partial sunshine develops, a high of around 84. Tonight, slight chance for rain, showers, and storms, cloudy, low of 62. Tuesday, slight chance for rain, high of 72. I'm meteorologist Jennifer Wojcicki on 93.3 The Planet. Currently, it's 64.
1: We are at the top of peak traffic, and northbound 85 is slowed down considerably from I-385 to Highway 14. Southbound 85 stalls at 290 East Main Spartanburg to Pelham. The intersection Highway 14 at Batesville Road is stop and go all directions. Wade Hampton, Whitehorse, and I-26 are all in good shape. From the News Talk 98.9 WORD Traffic Center, I'm Bill Brooks on 93.3 The Planet.
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1: If you would go ahead and just, I closed my screen a while ago when I didn't want to see who was on hold, and now I cannot open it.
2: Okay, let's. You thought of Brent?
1: And do we have to? just kidding, Brent. What's up?
3: Hey guys, how's it going? This is Brent. Yep.
1: Hey, what's up? What's going on with you? Sorry, we had a little fun with wordplay there, Brent. You heard it. It's fun. That's why we stay on top around here. We make puns about taking shots in the bathroom and
2: rough ones.
1: Who just, you know, really brutalizes. So what's going on with you? Says you got a question.
3: Yeah, I want to call in. I got kind of a weird situation. My dad has started talking to us about inheritance and like what all of us kids are getting when he passes away. And the thing is, he's not sick or anything. He's 66 years old. He plays golf 3 times a week, still works. Nice. He's in great shape. Like,
1: yeah. Well, I mean, is he like drawing up like his plans? Because I mean, that's a little early to be dividing up the estate already. You got siblings and stuff? Or?
3: That's what I was thinking, right? Like, I think one of the things that's on his mind is one of his close work friends just passed away a couple months ago, and I think he's kind of in the whole getting my affairs in order phase, you know.
2: Yeah, that'll definitely do it. Trying to get the like some perspective or whatever.
1: Yeah,
2: try to apply it to his situation.
3: So what's kind of weird is he started telling me what everyone is getting, and I found out that he's planning to give my sister a couple acres of land that he owns outside of town, like I don't know, 3 or 4 acres near the lake.
1: Nice, that's pretty cool. That would be nice. You've got to build a house on it, though. But nevertheless, that's not bad. Not bad at all.
3: Yeah.
1: Brent, I'd like you to have a cup of coffee and amp this up a little bit. You seem like you're getting bored with us right now. I don't know.
2: I feel like he's about to drop something.
1: He's talking about his dad, and yeah, I get it. He's picking his words, but I mean not bad.
3: So this is where it kind of picks up. He told me what I'm getting.
1: Yeah. All right. And what's that?
3: I'm getting his car.
2: Oh, okay.
1: Well, it depends on what he drives now. But the way you're saying that is he doesn't drive something the equivalent of a couple acres of land near the lake.
3: Right. No, I mean, yes, you're right. It's not a regular car. It's a 1969 Camaro that he has been restoring since I was a little kid. I mean, I think that thing has been probably in our garage my entire life.
2: So I was thinking like, you know, what he was driving now, like his primary car, but dude,
4: that's nice.
2: That's a serious car, man.
1: You know what? I was going to like Kelly Blue Book it, but I just texted Inario and I said, Rob, you listening? Cause he'll know that, he'll get it. So, is that so bad? I mean, that's, like Fat Boy said, that's a serious car. He wants you to have it.
3: Yeah. I mean, right. No, I know. And I mean, it's his pride and joy. Absolutely. He works on it weekends, nights after work. He is literally out there all the time working on this car.
1: And like my dad, he had a 58 Chevy Impala that he ended up selling before he even knew he was sick. And I wish that I had not let him sell it and I'd kept it. But then again, you know, it is what it is. And I don't know. I'd look kind of weird driving that car because it was like light blue. And
4: it was pretty.
1: Yeah, it was a beautiful car. But like,
2: I mean, you'll look better in it now, for sure.
4: Yeah.
2: When you were a great big fat person, not so much.
1: Oh, yeah. I would have had to lay the seat all the way back to get my head in there.
4: Did it have the tire thing on the back, the round thing?
1: The tire thing.
4: I'm trying to think.
1: The spare tire?
4: Just the way it looked, the curve on the back of the
1: The cars right really there were beautiful. So
4: you know what I'm talking about.
2: Did it have the big circle that you grabbed?
4: Yeah.
1: Are you, I guess you're saying that's not your thing? Is that?
3: Yeah. I mean, that was literally our conversation. He turned to me one night and he goes, that car is going to be yours one day. And he said, that's our thing.
2: But it's not, though, is it?
1: It's not his thing, yeah.
2: It's not yours.
3: It's right. It's not. I mean, not even close. And that's what's so unfortunate. Like, I am not a car guy at all.
2: You're an ungrateful son, is what you are.
1: You son of a bitch. Was he always, like, into cars?
5: You son of a bitch.
1: Or did he, you know, try to get you out there? Hey, son, I'm going to show you how to change oil, you know. when you were growing up and
3: Yeah, exactly. I mean, he used to call me out in the garage when I was a kid. You know, he did all the fatherly stuff. He'd hand me tools, try and show me stuff. I mean, I'd go out there for a little bit, but, you know, I'm a kid, right? I wanted to go back inside, play video games, hang out with my friends, all that stuff.
2: Well, I mean, it sounds like a typical car story, right? Like father and son. I didn't have that, but, you know, we've seen it. Like, that's what it sounds like.
1: Yeah.
3: So, I mean, he just talks like this Camaro was like this big father-son thing we had. Like, he'll say, hey, remember that time we rebuilt the carburetor? And I'm just, you know, I'm like thinking, I just don't remember anything he's talking about.
1: You mean those things that meth heads do? Yeah, but to him though, that's a nice
4: engine.
1: Yeah, it was a big deal,
3: it's a big deal. That's what's hard. I mean, it's making me feel like really bad for even saying any of it, right?
2: Oh well, yeah, I mean, dude, your sister's getting land.
1: That's what everybody's texting.
2: Like, you're getting a car. She's getting land.
1: She must have been the golden child. I had a similar situation, Brent. Yeah.
2: She's bald and has magical powers.
1: So she, well, tell us again what, what? Don't so she's it. Getting what now?
3: She's getting 3 or 4 acres of land by the lake, and I'm getting a car that I don't even really want.
1: Yeah, but what's that? Here we go. For a value, okay, here we go. This is great. For a value, I'd need to know details, but a 69 is the most desirable of the early Camaros. That's from attorney Rob Inario, and he is a...
2: He's probably done that in a Camaro before, so he knows.
1: Oh, he's probably driving one right now. Yeah. So that's...
2: You got something.
1: Yeah, man. I mean, that's... Who knows, dude? If you watch him in Barrett... Barrett auctions. The Barrett auctions. We'll call them that. I forget the other partner.
2: I know what you're talking about. They drive the cars out.
1: Yeah, they drive them out, and you're like, okay.
2: No piece.
1: You kind of sitting there saying, they're guessing 40. I bet it goes for 60. Sold $139,000. What?
4: Yeah, as long as the body's good, it doesn't have rust, and the engine's in, you know, good shape. It's an investment.
1: For sure. Yeah. But like, is it done? Like, is this a, like you, in other words, if.
3: No, yeah.
1: I want to watch what I'm saying here. Go ahead.
3: It needs a little work. Okay. I mean, my dad did say that once it's fully restored, he thinks it could be worth around $50,000 or maybe more, like you're saying, like, you know, but it needs some work.
1: Brent, can you hold on 1 second?
2: Yeah.
1: Hold on, Brent.
2: You better too.
1: I got so many more questions about this now.
2: I don't know if he's ungrateful or not. I don't think he is, but he does bring up a good point.
1: But if the car, so land is land. Mm-hmm. Land is something that they cannot make more of. That's one thing, like, that hits hard. It's like, of all the commodities, they can go discover more gold. They can go find, they can mine more ETH.
2: Rarely depreciate.
1: ETH. We need to get ETH out there more. ETH. ETH.
2: There's some BTC, LTC.
1: Yeah, both of those. Litecoin.
2: What was the other one, Dookie?
1: Fartcoin.
2: That's what Fartcoin.
1: That one's already gone. That was up and done.
4: You might have to pay capital gains on land, but not on a car.
2: Well, she's all about paying taxes by the book. And, you need is a W-2.
1: Pay the yearly insurance or whatever. And I bet you a classic car like that, insurance would be nuts. But it sounds like it's not. It's a project car. So he's not going to maybe... And God forbid, I wouldn't want to say this to his ear. He's on hold now, but
2: he can't.
1: I don't even knock on wood now. But you don't want to get the car, and then there's more stuff that has to be done. Like if Dad passes before it's done, and then you're trying to sell like a project car. I've heard you never will get the money back out of that if it's a project car. Rob Inario, if it's a presentable car, $50,000 to $75,000. Golly,
4: yeah. Jesus.
1: God,
2: I never heard of that edition. But.
1: Barrett, it's right there on my Barrett. Rob, text that too, if you would.
2: It is Barrett, right?
1: Barrett something auctions. Barrett Hawkins?
2: Barron?
1: Barron. No, that's Trump.
2: Dang it. What is it?
1: For one needing some work, but a solid car, complete, no rust, it would be under $30,000. If it has a big engine and rare options, double the values. My God.
2: Plus, how much is 3 acres of land? Where
1: depends on where, land. Though. I mean,
2: it's waterfront, too. She has a water feature.
1: She has a lake.
2: Yeah.
1: Water
2: feature. It's going to make a lot more.
1: Well, yeah. Rob's not trying to like drip all over the place or anything like that, but it's just. I mean, he drips. He's like, and I love this, a Ferrari Enzo, which is fun because that was the Enzo Ferrari was his name, but a Ferrari Enzo sold for $15 million this auction or this weekend at an auction Rob was at.
4: God. $15 million.
1: a Ferrari Enzo.
2: Like, he got to watch it go up, like, the battle back and forth.

0: If that's the one that he was.
1: Is that a silent?
2: Driving
1: was
2: it red?
0: He's like, ah, driving around, test driving. Wasn't one for me.
1: Do you see the car he posted is just wood?
0: No.
1: The car is wood. Like a, ask him about that.
0: The old panel trucks?
1: The whole car is wood.
2: Piece of Lord. Tree?
1: I mean, wherever you source wood, like, that's the car. Like, the entire car is wood.
2: No, but I mean, carved out like a soapbox derby is what I'm thinking.
0: You know, Brent's pissed that his dad's leaving him a car and his sister gets all this land, and we're just sitting here just lollygagging.
1: Oh, it sounds like Brent's complaining about a $50,000 car.
0: Is that true, Brent? Are you complaining about a $50,000 to $75,000 car?
3: Yeah. I get it. I mean, I know how it sounds, right? And it's going to sound worse, but, like, I don't want this car, right? I mean, there's so many pieces to this, right? I don't want to store it. I don't want to maintain it. I don't want to deal with it. I have two cars. Yeah. This thing probably wouldn't even fit in my garage.
2: Give it to your sister.
0: Oh, I feel so bad for you right now. You have cars. You have garages. You have this. You have that. I don't have room for this $75,000 potential car.
1: Do you hear what the hell she just said?
0: No. What'd she say?
1: She said, give it to your sister. Oh. She's already getting land.
0: Oh, I thought you were making an incest joke, Paige. Now, it's...
1: she would.
0: So, is it also like maybe... kind of the thing that, you know, I was saying that if it's a project car, you don't want to have to, you know, fix it up. Like a similar situation when my mom passed, you know, with the house. Like, there's a couple of things that big ups to Mary.
1: Big
0: hey,
1: ups.
0: Baby. I love Fridays.
1: Baby.
0: Good Friday's my favorite. She, you know, there were some things that needed to be, you know, repaired. Just did stuff, you know. And I was like, nah. Like, let's give the new family a project where I'm not putting money into it, and we'll do, you know, it's an as-is situation. So, Brent, is that possibly some of it as well? Like, you're secretly hoping he lives long enough to finish the car.
3: Well, yeah, I mean, obviously, like, I do want him to finish the car, but, like, that's the other piece of this, right? It's like, I'm not just getting the car. It's everything, right? I'm getting the tools, all of his toolboxes. He wants me to have the lift in the garage, like everything.
0: That's Jesus, money man. Right there.
1: Yeah, like all that's going to be yours. That's kind of cool.
0: You're literally inheriting a mechanic shop.
1: Basically.
3: No, I know. I mean, and I get it, right? I because I'm not a car guy, I don't know what to do with half that stuff.
0: So the thing that happened here that, again, you told me about this. I think you told me about this before it happened.
1: Yep. I saw it on Facebook.
0: You didn't tell me about it before it happened.
2: He's psychic.
0: That would implicate you.
1: It was like right after it happened.
0: You saw it on Facebook.
1: Before it was official.
0: Like, here's, I guess the news has to vet stuff out, you know, before they bring it to the thing. You know, like with the sheriff controversy that was, you know, upstate. You know, they were talking about it for a couple months down in Charleston. And maybe the local news around here is like, we need to vet that out a little bit.
1: Which is a good practice.
0: Yeah. It's a good practice, sure. And then, so you know about it, but now it's just coming on the news, so.
1: I'm pretty sure this happened last Thursday night / Friday morning.
0: This is wild. I don't even know all the, you just kind of teased me with it, saying that, hey, when's the last time you did this? And I said, a long time, actually. Like, well, you might want to think about doing it again.
1: Because people are asking different questions. So, I assume it was after the Bailey Zimmerman concert last week. Old Zim.
0: Yeah, Zimmy.
1: Which, thought they'd change his name for country music, but either way, still hard to say, you know.
0: Bailey Zimmerman?
1: Yeah.
0: Well, I I'll tell you something. When I saw the name, I read the name Bailey Zimmerman, and this is just being completely honest, I thought it was a girl.
1: I was like, how hot is she?
2: That's what I thought.
0: Yeah, every Bailey there's a football player Bailey, but then every Bailey girl I've ever known.
1: Chan Bailey? Boss Bailey?
0: Bailey from wrestling.
1: Oh, yeah.
0: Bailey from drinking promotions we used to do.
1: Tourette Bailey. Miss Bailey.
0: Yeah.
1: Close Bailey. Enough. So, two women get an Uber to go home. This is like, Chattanooga, like, it's probably like a 30-minute ride from where they were going. So, like, you know, here, locals, they're going to the arena to Simpsonville, out that way.
0: Yeah.
1: Way past Simpsonville. So when they said, as soon as they hit the interstate, you know, he's driving aggressively. And it's just like, you know, to the point to where the chick on the one side is being thrown into the other girl's lap. Mm. That's how he's driving.
2: Jeez.
1: He drops his phone. He goes to pick it up. Well, when they get close to destination, it's not funny. Somehow he starts, they notice he has a gun. So he starts like firing shots at him. They get out of the car. He's still shooting at him.
0: In his car?
1: Yeah. Now, if from what I understand of the story, he fired a couple shots in the car. They get out and he's still shooting. Then he drives off. They call the cops because they're stranded on the side of the road.
0: How? Okay.
1: That's not the part people are talking about, though, as far as like the uproar.
0: But
1: of,
0: like
1: of the comments.
0: So many like different layers to that. First off, I think there should be a, and for those of you that do it, I know it would suck or whatever, but I think there should be a blow monitor on Uber drivers' cars.
1: You're talking about, oh, yeah, yeah.
0: I do. And not that there's...
1: That's going to become a thing, right? As far as in general, if you get a DUI...
0: I've said that. If you get a... Yes. It used to be state by state. I know a guy who would know the answer to that. And actually, I'm on text fraud instead of calling him.
1: Yeah. Don't call him.
0: But... So they're in his vehicle. I'm not saying he was drunk or anything. I was just, as a fleeting thought. They notice that he has a gun.
1: Yep.
0: And then they're in the back seat, and then he's driving.
1: Oh, driving aggressively the whole time.
0: And then with one hand shooting into his own back seat.
1: I might have misread that part, but I know for sure he was shooting at them when he dropped them off. So he was
2: dropped him off. On this road, I'm not sure if they shot him in the car because that's pretty close.
1: Yeah. So here's the part that people were kind of got him in a little tizzy. This has got a lot of comments on social media.
0: Oh, no. He's not from here.
1: Well, no, nothing to do with him at this point.
0: Oh, okay.
1: So he drops him off. They call the cops, tell them what happened. Greenville County responds. So according to the females, they ask for a ride home because at this point, they're a mile and a half, 2 miles away max.
0: He
1: got dropped. They got dropped off early
0: when he started shooting. Okay. This is what I'm trying to the timeline here. They're in his vehicle. He gets, maybe they said, hey, you're driving erratically. Yep. He pulls out a gun maybe to say, shut up, whatever. And then
1: stop shoots, the car
0: says, get the hell out. And then start shooting at him. Maybe.
1: Yeah. And then he drives off.
0: Yeah, I was thinking shooting in his own car.
2: Well, the story that I heard is they got into an argument and he fired in the air. He didn't shoot at anything. He just shot in the air.
0: Okay, so he might have been like saying, don't critique my driving. So what, they're just out on
1: because I read he shot at him and then drove off. Anyway.
0: Well, yeah, it's going to be their word against. They find the bullets in the ground and be able to find it easy.
1: Got slugs.
0: I don't want to get to the end of the story yet. I was going to say, has he been charged? But.
1: Actually, they found him at his house and charged him.
0: Okay, good.
1: So he got officially charged with breach of peace and aggravated.
2: There's a record, anyways, if they pick you up.
0: Is he from
2: it's
0: here?
2: On their phone.
1: I don't know, actually. He's 24 years old. So, but listen, that's not the part that people are talking about. So the girls call the cops. Say, look, we're about 2 miles away from the house. Can you take us home? I don't know what the protocol is on this. Cops refused. No. Said, you got to find arrangements. You have to call another Uber to get home. Either we can't take you home or we don't want to. So I don't know. And the people are like, come on, you can't take them home? 2 miles?
0: But here's the thing. If that is the case, it's not...
1: Is that a cop's discretion?
0: I would think not. I think that the only reason a cop would say that

0: magic of Lego bricks. You're not just watching them play, you're watching their imagination expand. Learn more and start building today with Lego bricks.
1: You can't have them in the, like, think about all the insurance purposes of things while
2: we weren't allowed to ride around in the hot tub van back in the day because of that.
1: Right.
2: But when it comes to cops, like,
1: it's, well, but so if it might be an insurance thing. So if if the sheriff says, hey, no one in the vehicle unless you're arresting them or something. See, I think, like, now, what if it's a car accident? I don't know. So
2: I'm just kind of curious. I'm not talking bad about cops. I'm just kind of curious.
1: Yeah. Or what if he was giving those girls a ride home, and then all of a sudden they got a call. They got to drive those girls on with them. I don't know.
3: So maybe they called dispatch and they said that they probably didn't have anyone available to go give them a ride at that time at 3 in the morning. And maybe they just...
4: I bet two hot girls that just picked up for the Zimmy show downtown.
5: Oh, there was Zimmy?
4: Did you know Blind Horse Clubs?
5: Did you hear Todd hook up with Zimmy?
4: The thing is, last time I saw him, it was Blind Horse. But anyway... I got these two hot girls in the back, outside my car.
5: You are. Well, they both fit in your car, right?
4: They need it. Oh, hell yeah.
5: You said hot.
4: I'd fit back there with them, too, but I'm a happily married man.
3: Oh, my God.
4: We don't know the officer.
2: Don't know the girls, women, females.
1: Hand to God, don't know.
2: Don't know if they identify as female. I don't know.
1: So the uproar is... Not so much about that. So the guy got caught. That's good.
2: They arrested him at his house, 24 years old.
1: See, I support surveillance in reasons like that.
2: Oh, yeah.
1: But
2: was his camera, like, some Uber, like, apps will record.
3: Mm-hmm.
2: They have to give him consent, but they'll record the front-facing camera. So I'll be curious to see if they got that on.
1: They have to tell you that?
2: Well, see, it used to be they have to ask if you'd be cool with it. Now, I don't know if it's like law where, hey, we're going to record from your front-facing camera.
1: Wow.
2: Into the car.
1: But if the driver had it set up, you know how, like, the guy that runs the slingshot at Cherokee, he's got like a YouTube channel with like a zillion views.
2: Oh, yeah.
1: Because he sits there and says, all right, yeah, it says... He says, all right, we're going to go on 3, 1, 2, boom.
2: I wasn't ready.
1: And he gets millions of views. Does he have to get their consent because they're outside? If you're in someone's car and they have the in-facing camera,
2: yeah,
1: do they have to? If you're in the back seat and they're driving you, do they have to tell you you're on film? You're in.
2: I don't know how
1: car.
2: That works with
3: I
2: the
3: think
2: one
3: you
2: party
3: just, thing. You disclose that if you are monitoring it.
2: So I asked Rob.
1: One party up, state though, or
3: when
1: one
3: picking,
1: side state.
3: Picking up somebody.
2: Yeah, I asked Rob too many questions. I'm out.
1: Too.
2: So
3: well, I think with Uber you do have to just say I'm monitoring. I'm filming.
1: Someone call Rob and ask him for us. We've used our one credit.
2: No, we really have.
1: 864 call Rob. Matter of fact,
3: and then somebody
1: account for that.
3: Somebody did text in and said legally cops can't give you a ride home.
1: Yeah. So, okay. And that's where you have to realize how many of us have worked places where you have to rep the code, and you would lose your job if you changed the process or whatever. They're just doing what they're told. They want their family to stay fed and. Warm or hot. What's up with this weather?
2: Oh, it's going to be nice for the next week. And then it's going to rain a little bit.
1: Those of you that put your winter clothes up.
3: Pack them up, put them in.
1: It's just going back and forth.
2: I'm going to have to hit my summer home in Chattanooga, right near the
3: you
2: aquarium.
3: Should.
1: Yeah, that was part of the contract.
2: It really was.
3: Summer home.
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6: 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We'll see a few scattered showers and thunderstorms possible late today. Otherwise, partial sunshine develops, a high of around 84. Tonight, slight chance for rain, showers, and storms, cloudy, low of 62. Tuesday, slight chance for rain, high of 72. I'm meteorologist Jennifer Wojcicki on 93.3 The Planet. Currently, it's 66.
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0: Chattanooga, Tennessee.
1: Yeah.
0: I've jumped in on the research team as well.
1: Ooh.
0: It changed names like a lot of businesses do when they're doing things. And it started off originally as the Playmate Club. They had to change it because of infringement. They changed it to Play Lake, but it says here locals called it Play Late with a T.
1: Ooh. I like that.
0: And then Fat Boy says, I wonder if Edith, our you know, we're not supposed to play favorites. But if they allowed it to happen, I think, you know, my top five.
1: I mean, how could you not? She's full of all kinds of stories.
0: And then she calls. She calls right in. And in fact, she did know the place, and she danced in the club at the age of 15 years young. Edith, welcome back.
2: Hey, baby.
0: Patience or virtue, and you're a virtuosa.
3: Hey, beautiful.
2: Hey, darling.
1: Okay. Dang, man.
0: All right.
1: I don't know where this goes.
0: We also, Edith, we were talking in the background here about, and again, I do want to point this out too. We are, I wasn't told to say this, I think it's kind of appropriate. We are not trying to glamorize dancing in a club at the age of 15. But now, Edith's of age and is telling her story. I was saying, and I don't want to date you. I mean, not like being in a relationship with you. I'm actually in one now, but like, I meant like, try to guess your age. I would never do that. But I was trying to think like, what would be playing in the background, and Fat Boy says, oh yeah, we should put up. So I went with Molly Hatchet, Flirting with the Disaster. Is that cool?
1: That's a great
2: one. Yeah, that's cool.
0: Okay. All right. So 15 years, how did you meet the owner of the club, the infamous owner of the club that was at one point arrested for the murder plot of his wife?
2: I met him through another dear friend who also had a business here.
0: If you want to say their first name only. Again, I don't mind like blowing the lid or telling stories, but I also don't want to get fired.
2: He's still fighting. So I don't want to.
0: For his life?
2: Kind of, sort of, yeah.
0: Oh, wow. Jeez. Okay.
2: For the rest of his life in behind bars?
3: Or, wow.
2: Yeah.
1: Because the time frame of this was like 70s, right? Like mid-70s?
2: Yeah.
1: Okay.
2: It was 1973, 74.
1: Okay.
0: My gosh. Speaking of pools, I was still swimming around in my dad's.
2: Well, okay. y'all were talking about, my parents did not know.
0: Okay, parents did not know. I'm going to write that down.
1: Oh,
0: but man. how did you meet the owner? You said through another business owner. What was that business? Yeah. Not the name, but what kind of business?
2: Wheeling and dealing in items.
0: Pawn shop?
2: No.
0: Drugs?
2: No. Oh, no. It was,
0: I think it's
2: all
0: fair.
2: Legal. It was all legal back then.
0: Well, Jim Crow? I don't know. What?
2: Oh, it was just like diamonds and jewelry and
0: stolen goods.
2: Probably.
0: Okay. So
1: dang, this is getting good.
0: Those people kind of, you know, maybe hang out in circles together. Okay. So that guy, would you say that guy, did he talk to some of your other friends and maybe like he was the guy that's like, hey, nightclub owner, you need a diamond for your girl? Guess what? I've got some girls for your club.
2: No, I was the only friend at the time who actually had their backs, even at that age. But I looked like I was 21. I mean, I was 44 double D.
1: Jesus.
2: And my
0: what are you
2: hair
0: now?
2: Was down to 38. Hey, awesome. When you lose weight, you lose it there first.
0: Well, I ain't. When's it go to the side handles or love handles? Because, Lord God.
1: So I thought there was going to be like a connection to where maybe you had an older boyfriend that was involved with the owner or the club somehow, and then that's how you came to be with the owner.
2: He was married.
3: Oh, my God.
1: Jeez, I knew there was something else.
0: Wow.
2: He was a dear friend.
0: So how did the guy approach you? Like, hey, did the guy know?
2: I approached him.
0: Okay. Okay. But did you ever lie about your age, or did he ever even ask?
2: I never lied about my age. He knew, because I told him. I'm upfront and honest with everybody.
0: Yeah, yeah. Oh, for sure. Yeah, except your parents.
2: I've always tried to be that way.
0: Right. Yeah.
1: So he was just like, you know, come to the club, dance for a little bit, and just like that was it for starters.
2: Oh yeah.
0: Did they?
2: He wanted to just see how I did and the reaction and everything. And
0: did they supply the string bikini, as you said?
2: Oh no, I had my own stored away.
0: Okay.
1: So are we talking about, like, when you first get there, are you doing this a couple times a week? Are you trying to, you got to sneak out and do it? Like, how was that working?
0: Yeah, where did you tell your parents you were going at night?
2: My girlfriend's house.
0: Dude, I told, man, think back to all the times we did that. Like, hey, I'm going over to, I can't say any of my friends' names. They don't like when I say their names because they get a bunch of questions at work and stuff and their family members. But let's say Tony. Hey, I'm going to spend a night at Tony's house. All right, Matthew. And I'm really going over to my girlfriend's house because her parents are out of town. She told them the same thing. She's staying over at Tony's. So okay, you go. You stay out all night long at 15 years old?
2: Yeah.
0: And then slept back into the house before they woke, or?
2: Oh, I never come back home till I was supposed to. I'd spend in the night with a girlfriend.
0: Right. So what would you do once the club closed down? Do you just go to a diner and have breakfast at 15?
2: Uh-huh.
0: I mean, are you serious?
2: Waffle House there was always Waffle House and Crystals. Crystals was good if you were drinking.
0: What's up, Jack in the Box?
2: You were just socializing.
0: Sure.
1: So when you get there, you're 15 years old. Say you're doing this for a little bit. You got to be offered drugs at some point, right? Like, that's got to come into play.
2: No.
1: Oh, really?
2: No, it was completely hands off. Now, I smoke pot outside every night.
0: Yeah.
2: You know, and in the back room.
0: Oh. So
3: you're naughty.
0: So nothing, and this, you have to realize this too. You know, you're 15, so no one's going to judge you by any of this stuff. Because, I mean, hell, you know, at 15, you know, if they, you know, rich ladies came up and said, hey, fat ass, would you like to come?
1: Break dance for me,
0: would
1: naked.
0: You like to break dance and swim in trunks on stage? I would certainly have jumped all over that. And then if they said, hey, we can take this to another level, take you home to some of... older women, they want to run the town on you, you know? I'd be like, oh, okay.
1: That's the next question. Like, that, Edith, were you propositioned by maybe any couples that were in there at the
0: or
1: time?
0: Or just dudes in general?
2: No. No.
0: Wow.
2: I was very well protected. Oh, no. It was almost as if my daddy was standing at the door with a butcher knife.
3: Oh, my God.
1: I was going to ask that.
2: He was well protected.
0: Did?
2: Now, that he never wanted anything to happen. He walked me back out, put me in the cab, set me where I was going to go, and I had enough money. I had quite a bit of money for a long time.
0: I was going to say, what was the compensation, like per night or whatever?
2: Well, it wasn't anything for me to walk away with $1,000 a night, and that was back then.
3: Wow.
1: Yeah, because when you research this place, they said there were thousands of people a night that would come, like, in and out of this place.
2: Oh, yeah.
0: Damn.
2: There was a lot.
0: How long did you do this for, Edith?
2: For about a year.
1: So,
2: just a year, yeah. Because I also got a job down at Truck City washing dishes.
3: Oh, my God.
0: Wait a minute. You left the 1,000. Now, granted, you were 15, and this is illegal and la-di-da, but all that. But, like, you also went to Truck City, a truck stop maybe, like a diner kind of thing?
2: Oh, yeah. That's where all the, at one time, Dolly Parton come through. Kenya
0: She's like, wait a minute. Are we related? I just noticed your breast. She said she was 44BB.
3: Uh-oh.
0: Yeah.
1: So did you know about...
0: Jolene, about her now.
1: Right? She really did. Did you know about the relationship between the owner and his wife? Because everything says they had an open relationship for the most part.
2: They did. She'd be over in one corner and he'd be over in another corner. They'd always have somebody.
0: Wow.
1: See, that's where the dissension started to creep in.
0: Did you, like, you talked about being in the back room and you kind of laughed real good when you were doing that. Did you, like, not that you participated, but did you see, like, the drugs of the time, you know? The open...
2: That's how I knew when I got old enough. And it wasn't until after I got married and divorced the first time that I actually introduced myself to the harder stuff.
4: Oh.
2: So all that saying that marijuana is the gateway to drugs, no, it's not.
0: No.
2: It's mind over matter. If you ain't got a mind, it don't matter.
0: No.
1: So I don't know if you know this. So the murder plot, there was a boyfriend involved. The owner's wife had a boyfriend.
0: Yeah.
1: Did you know the boyfriend or, like, kind of see that going on?
2: He was the bouncer.
3: Wow.
1: Jesus, he was there every day.
0: Edith, I'm going to give you, like, a gift card or something to my website, just something to compensate you for this, because to be honest with you. No. Yeah, no. Boy, I'll feel guilty because this is going to go.
2: Look, guys, my love is given to y'all for free.
0: Well, I thought you didn't work anymore.
2: Just kidding. Will
0: you come dance in the studio then?
3: Oh, yeah.
2: Honey, if I was to do that now, because I've had 13 back surgeries. Oh, and
0: we'll get a hammock in here. You can just lay in the hammock in a string bikini.
2: I've got one of those.

0: Hey, it's Matt Mann. Greenville, if you're tired of giant concert venues where you need a telescope just to see the drummer, then listen up. Poe Mill Music officially open and absolutely crushing the upstate music scene right now. 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

0: You know,
1: you feel like in an estate sale, like you could lowball a little bit more because all this stuff has to go. It can't go back in.
0: Especially, you know, when, yeah, that's a great point. But you don't want to use that negotiation tactic, though, because you seem like a
1: not on everything.
0: Yeah, not on everything. But, like, only ran into that, like, a couple times. And, you know, the
1: did
0: guy
1: you put,
0: was like,
1: did you put signs up around the neighborhood? Like, you go to the end of the road? Like,
0: dude, let me tell you what. If anybody's doing a yard sale or a estate sale coming up, Amazon has a $60 package that comes with 10 huge estate sale signs with the
1: stakes or whatever.
0: Stakes that come with it or whatever. And those things are very helpful. Had plenty of them to lead through.
1: I would have stuck one out on the main highway, like the big highway.
0: So I took this photo standing in the front yard, Fat Boy, and someone was in there looking at something, apparently. But that's the view that my dad would have had from the front yard.
1: Wait a second.
0: Yeah.
1: Somebody just happened to be in there holding something.
0: Well, I had someone go in there and hold. So this is weird. You talk about things. My mom had a shake weight. I don't know why. I don't remember.
1: Working now.
0: I never saw her using it or whatever. I hope.
1: Might have been a doorstop.
0: Yeah. But so I had them go in there and I said, hold the shake weight. Because the story is when my dad was out cutting grass in the front yard. And I thought that I had my blinds drawn.
1: Got a little too busy.
0: And I was in there, you know, rectifying myself and doing that thing. Something will catch you in the corner of your eye, and I just kind of look out the window, and there's my dad. He's just standing there watching me with myself in my hand.
1: See, I couldn't have done that. I would have acted like I didn't know what was going on, even
0: just
1: if I saw
0: fall to the ground real quick. Like, just disappear.
1: Like, I did not see what I just saw. In the middle of the afternoon, a sweaty Matt man was going at it.
0: I thought, God, what can I do? So I like pointed behind him, thinking he'd turn around and then I'd fall to the ground and disappear and would not ever come up. He never mentioned it to my mom, but he did, as you know, later that evening, almost stab me with a fork at the Fats Cafe.
1: He had some blackmail for
0: that's my yeast roll, Matthew. And because I could say something right now, it would put you in shame under this table. I'm like, God, Dad, we're men here. Let's not blackmail each other.
1: Come on, Dad. Let's split the role.
0: You're just mad because you can't do it anymore.
1: Did you have issues with neighbors for whatever reason?
0: You know, talking about you earlier, wanting to go back and check who told you happy birthday and stuff.
1: Yep.
0: I will say, and I don't care, like, really. I was a little disappointed that her neighbors didn't at least come by and say hi, or I didn't care if they bought anything or whatever.
1: See, I was thinking it'd be odd if they like went in and was like decided to go through stuff.
0: Neighbors of 40 years, like literally 1986. Thought about that too yesterday. It'd been exactly 40 years. No. And again, I mean, people keep to themselves. Maybe they think they got to feel pressure to buy something or whatever. I mean, it was all right.
1: You know what my dumbass thought? Everything was going to be out in the yard.
0: Oh, God, no.
1: I forgot everybody's going through the house. So what are you like when this is going on? Because I imagine at some point, because you were there for a long time,
0: yeah,
1: there's going to be a little sweet spot where, you know, traffic starts picking up.
0: Well, you have – so that's what I love stereotyping people to figure out, like, what they're – so it's fun.
1: Me too.
0: Not in a bad way, but, like, people that are there, like, there were people outside – for like 20 minutes before it even started. And I was getting all
1: before?
0: Yeah. Like several. And you could tell like they were pro flippers or whatever, you know, or they'll go in and they're eyeball the stuff. Oh, okay, thank you. You know, and then you get a little bit of a lull. But then like lunchtime, I think yard sales should now start at lunchtime rather than the opposite way. Because why are we've worked all week long. Why are we getting up the butt crack of dawn to go out with change and ones and buy stuff? Yeah, I mean, let's start them at noon.
1: You're right. They used to wrap up at noon.
0: Yeah.
1: Back in the day.
0: Yeah. It's,
1: So I know you got somebody that organizes this whole thing.
0: Oh, yes. Yes. She is great at it.
1: So is she on site dealing with people, or are they like going straight to you as far as like, hey? You know?
0: She would point to me as the, so my aunts were there on Saturday, my sister and nephews and me and Miss X. And she also was like, gangbusters.

0: And now, live via recording, the worst of the Rise Guys Morning Show.
1: Rise Guys are the best in the world.
0: Here's Matt Nash, Asian Fat Boy.
2: Let's go to the phones. Oh, this is anonymous. We always, of course, bump them up to the front of the line anyway, but this one would have happened already. Anonymous, what's up?
3: Hey, Matt Man. Okay, I'm nervous, so just don't say my name or anything, okay?
2: Sweet lady, we don't even know your name. You've already, your caller ID is good. So, yeah, we don't know your name. What's going on, though?
3: Okay, well, I texted you guys earlier. I'm the one that said, I don't understand why. I can't attract the guys I'm actually into.
4: Yeah, this one might get us in trouble.
2: What does it? Everything. It will be said that we unplugged the printer as a bit. Or, you know, Fat Boy, you're the one who, you know, stopped up the toilet yesterday.
4: We're always the first suspect.
5: You again?
2: Wasn't even here yesterday. go ahead, though. Don't be nervous. Everything's cool. We're good.
3: Okay. Well, so I'm 26. I'm from Greenville, born and raised. And nice. I guess I should just say it. I'm white.
4: I knew it.
2: I had a feeling. Is that bad? Is that like reverse whatever? Where I was like, oh, we got a Peckerwood on the phone here. We got a honky. Okay. So, well, welcome, sister. I guess that narrows it down to about 80% of the upstate. Go ahead. What else is
3: say that? No, I mean, this is where it gets a little weird. So yeah. I'm only really attracted to white guys.
4: Okay.
3: And I don't mean it in a bad way. Like, I don't have anything against anybody. It's just like, that's who I'm into.
2: Okay. And
4: makes two of us.
2: It's, it makes two of us. I mean, it's preference. You got types when it comes to drinking or eating food or sports or whatever. People have types, and I think that's normal. I don't think that's bad.
3: Thank you, because people immediately make it weird.
4: Well, keep it going, because I feel like there's a butt coming.
2: Gross.
4: Like there's a butt on the way.
3: Yeah, there is. So
2: oh, no.
3: The only ones that ever hit on me are black guys and lesbians.
2: All right. Hold on now.
5: Uh-oh.
2: Lord, that is... I promise to God, I'm going to start writing down my guesses, because that was not it right there.
4: That is a combo right there.
2: Okay. Hey, that's a very specific demo, you understand. In fact, Paige, I think years ago, we saw that band perform at Ground Zero. Wasn't Black Guys and Lesbians? They opened for Smash Mouth or somebody.
5: Yeah, I love it.
4: What's up, Mick?
2: That's wild. Black Guys and Lesbians.
3: And that's what I'm saying, like... What am I putting out there in the world?
2: Well, also like black guy, but you didn't say black lesbian. So were you talking about black guys and all lesbians, or just black guys only? And anyway, I'll save that for question for afterwards.
4: It's a good one to ask.
2: Do us a favor. You're anonymous. Promise to God, we won't even allude to your area code or anything. But like, describe yourself a little bit. Because you remember, like, okay. You were saying on the text, this you were regarding what the guy called about the other day, where he said that he's only into larger women. So describe yourself.
3: Okay, I'm 5'5". I'm bigger. I'm not gonna lie. I'm around 300.
4: Okay, all right. This is
3: but listen, I dress cute. I do my makeup. I'm not just out here looking crazy. I'm right. I am put together.

0: Okay. Yeah.
1: Hey now.
0: That's totally fine. And you walk around, you own it, like you have that air of confidence, right?
2: Yeah, I have lots of confidence. I am not shy or anything, not at all.
3: Right. I mean, that's pretty obvious. You called us, so
0: it goes without saying. That's a good
1: point. We respect that.
0: Even though we had to bag her via text, but she called in. And thank you.
2: I'm trying not to throw up right now.
0: Oh Lord, that would cause a big mess.
1: Please
0: I bet.
1: Don't. I don't want to hear.
0: I'm just kidding. I'm kidding. You're doing great. So
3: make two of us.
0: I don't want you to throw up.
1: No,
0: I don't.
1: Please give
0: us an example. Like what happens when.
2: Okay. So I'll be out like downtown or something, and I'll get approached, which is fine. It's fine. It's a compliment.
0: Yeah. Right.
2: But it's never ever the guys I'm attracted to ever.
3: Okay. Like zero. Like it hasn't happened once, ever.
2: Zero. Mm. It's always black guys or like a girl come up to me and I don't even realize she's flirting at first.
0: That has to be very confusing on the female side of not knowing if she's just trying to like, hey girl, you know, what's up? What's just trying to feel the vibe, and the next thing you know, she's trying to show you her vibe. It's got to be
1: really cute today.
0: It's got to be very very tough.
2: Oh my gosh, yes. And I'm like, wait, are we friends? Are we becoming friends? Or are you hitting on me? Like, I don't know.
3: So the guys you like are just like, are they just standing in the corner, like, you know? Not approaching you.
2: I might as well be invisible. They don't even look at me.
0: Okay. I'm going to go ahead and...
1: I want to hear this.
0: I'm going to broach the uncomfortable part here, if you would be okay with that, Anonymous.
2: Yeah, I mean, that's why I'm here.
0: Do you think, and I'm asking this, like, honestly, do you think that the type of guy that you're into... is into you. You know what I mean? Sorry, I have a pen in my mouth all of a sudden.
2: I mean, well,
1: it's not a pen.
2: Yeah, that's what I've been asking myself.
3: I mean, that is the question right there.
0: Yeah.
3: Something's up.
2: Because, look, I don't think I'm ugly. Like, I don't, but I feel invisible to the ones I want.
0: Think about, Fat Boy, when you would go out in the pre-marriage days, club days, such, did you constantly have women coming up? Do you like, honestly?
3: Not at all.
0: Okay, same here. Do you ever have any gay dudes, any black guys come up and try to mess with you or anything? You know?
3: Not at all. Unless we're going to shoot dice.
0: So look at this. What we're showing you, we were the invisible ones, Anonymous. You are out here. You're getting it from all different sides.
1: Must be pretty.
0: So you're not invisible to everybody, though. That's the thing.
3: Yeah.
0: Wow.
3: There's a lot to pick through.
0: There's a lot of text here that, some of y'all, I swear, we have the heaven and hell when it comes to listeners. We have like the good, what you call salt of the earth, nice people. And then you have some just.
1: Mm-hmm.
3: That's some blunt people that get, you know, to the point.
0: So, okay. I'm going to take a picture of this text and put it on my story or whatever, just so people will realize that this is a real text right here. And sir, I want you to call in. As a black man, I can say this. We ain't never with no skinny girls. Please call in. I have so many questions. Not in a stereotype, not in a going to make fun of things. Like,
3: just trying to learn.
0: Just learn. Like, that's the problem today. People get weirded out by saying certain words like, oh my God, Matt Man just said black guys. What?
3: Yeah. It's a trigger word, I guess.
1: See, people watch are texting it. In. They want to know what kind of guy she's into. What does that mean? What kind of guy?
0: See, that's a solid question, too. We didn't even ask what she's looking for. It sounds like a non-black guy is what it sounds like. I mean, this is her. That just means... preference. I could never date a redhead. I really couldn't. But Fat Boy, you said you wanted to. You had something you wanted to ask her when we came back to remind you.
3: Yeah.
0: If you remember what it was.
3: Yeah. I put the finger down.
0: Okay.
3: So I'm going to say something, Anonymous. You tell me if I'm off.
2: Okay.
3: Okay. So different groups have different preferences. Also, you know what I'm saying.
2: Uh huh.
3: So the attention you're getting kind of lines up with what certain people are attracted to. if you know what I'm saying.
2: So you're saying the guys I like maybe just don't like girls like me.
0: Now, see, I don't. I can't say that I agree. I mean, no. Let's get to this. You say the guy. What are you looking for in a man? You know what I'm saying? Like, you're saying the only one, and you said it's not like it's a preference. It's not any kind of, you know, discrimination or anything like that. But maybe, like, I'll tell you a good thing my dad would always say. He says, you might be fishing in a pond that ain't biting.
3: Tell you what, guess what? The other pond is jumping out of the water at you.
0: Exactly.
3: Be like, yes. Hello.
0: Yes.
2: I mean, that is exactly what it feels like.
0: Oh, but hold on, though. Like, that's where it gets real and not funny, though, I think.

0: rule.
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0: The Rise Guys.
3: You got the reference. Okay, good.

0: Good. Thanks, Todd. Have a good morning.
1: Love you guys. Bye.
0: Love you in a very heterosexual, friendly kind of way.
2: Is he still there?
0: You there, Todd? No, he's gone.
2: Dang it, Todd.
0: He's gone.
2: He does sound like he's a... Like if he were a serial killer, he'd be the big nuts killer.
0: The way he was laughing. Ha, ha, ha, ha, ha.
3: Fee, fi, fo, fum. Yeah. I'm hung like a horse.
4: You're never going to leave here. I'm going to kill you. It's the big bald serial killer.
0: You called him P1 double OD.
2: His name was, what do you say it was? Double OT?
0: When I looked up, I thought that it was T O double D.
2: Oh, that's what it
0: like,
2: was.
0: Like Todd.
2: Double OD.
0: I know a guy named Reed, and when he says,
2: is it Reed, though? Is that his real name?
0: No, his name is Reed, but he'll say, my name's Reed, you know, like the book. And you'll just watch people's face. It's great. He's fun. He loves oysters and alcohol. Let's go.
2: Oh, that's a new.
0: That's the new festival we're doing next year is oysters and alcohol. We're not just doing bourbon and bacon anymore.
2: You would sell so much.
0: Yeah. Let's go to P1 Looper. Hey, Tim.
5: Oysters and alcohol. Oh, my.
0: No, listen. No, you're putting your voice sounding deeper now. I can tell. You don't normally have that, do you?
2: It could, though.
5: Oh, I got a filter, yeah.
0: Yeah, I got you. So what's up? What are you doing?
5: Well, I'm doing fantastic.
0: Can you believe it's been a year since we went to SC Comic-Con almost?
2: Oh, yeah.
5: No, I don't believe it.
0: That is ridiculous.
2: You guys met Stingley, and then Looper met, God dang it, well, Jonathan Frakes, right?
0: Yes.
5: Frakes, yes, yeah. The one and only.
0: And you can corroborate this, too, our brush with greatness with the great Priscilla Presley.
5: Yes.
0: She told me hello.
5: Yes, she did. I heard it with my own ears.
2: Yep. Did she give you the two fingers and the tongue on the way out?
0: She threw her hotel room card at me. Yeah, yeah. So no one believed that one. So what's up with you, Tim? You doing all right?
5: Well,
0: you trying to come and apply for the headlines position or what?
2: Oh, that'd be good.
5: Yeah. Well, no, it was actually a shocking revelation here because, you know, I like the data thing.
0: Yes.
5: And I've come to a compromise. I'll say it's a data center because I kind of deem them as, I don't want to say evil, but not so good.
0: Yeah, I will. They are evil.
2: Yeah. Plus, are they putting them behind the Speedway? That's what we're trying to figure out.
0: That's exactly the intel that I had about that. The water source, the flat land for the most part.
2: Yeah. I don't want to say too much because, you know, Pooh Shiesty might kidnap you.
0: No.
5: So who's Pooh Shiesty? Well, they may, but the shoe fits.
0: Yeah. Pooh Shiesty. Do you
2: don't know about the Pooh Shiesty situation?
0: No.
2: He kidnapped Gucci Mane.
0: Oh.
2: Trying to get ransom.
0: You knew that, Looper?
2: Oh, yeah.
0: Oh.
2: Dude, Looper's, when Looper's not listening to us,
0: yeah,
2: he's reading the source.
0: Oh, okay.
2: He's the last subscriber.
0: Yeah.
2: Play the Korean Bowl, please, for him, just for once.
0: Oh, yeah, that's what I was going to
2: say. Give him a Korean rim shot.
0: Tim, did you like the Neon Moon? karaoke. When you lived in South or North Korea?
5: It was the southern.
0: Southern part of Korea. He did. Looper really grew up in Korea, and you'd never know it. But did they have a nightlife with like karaoke and stuff?
5: Oh God, yes. It was actually called Norebang, which is like singing box.
2: Oh. It was called Norebang.
0: Norebang.
5: Norebang, man.
2: Norebang.
0: Sounds like Nuremberg. Oh.
5: And the great story from that is in my excursions of doing Norebang in South Korea, is the John Denver song, Country Road, Take Me Home.
0: Oh, my God. No way.
2: Looper can do it because he's Korean. Please, God, sing it.
0: You could sing it in your homeland's tongue.
5: Well, I'll just give you a lyric from it because it would get to the chorus and you would follow along the subtitles, which were in English, of course.
0: Yes.
5: And it would get to the part to where it said, a country road, take me home. But
0: please finish that part. To the
5: place. To the place where I belong. To West Virginia. Oh, wow.
0: That was West Virginia.

0: Lord have mercy.
1: Mountain Mama. Like,
2: a tinge of dyslexia there for
0: you. But isn't it nice, like, you, like, it's not making fun. When people have different accents and stuff, like, it's not a making fun thing. It's like, it's nice. We don't get to hear it that often. It's great. Fun.
1: Take me home.
0: To the place where I belong. Like, it's great. They're over there, like, you know, hey, I want to, oh, man.
1: No, and, like, when he's doing this, nobody in South Korea, I would venture, even knows where the hell West Virginia is.
0: No. Why is John Denver doing West Virginia song? I mean, it makes no sense. I thought Colorado.
1: Plus, would they make it theirs, like South Korea, taking me home?
0: Oh, they should do a different version. They should. Did you ever go to any of the brothels over there, Tim?
1: Oh, do they have them?
2: They had plenty of them.
0: Yeah.
1: What was it again? The singing?
0: Country Road.
2: Noribang.
0: So the word karaoke is from Asia, yeah? Right? It sounds like it.
2: I don't even know. I didn't even hear the word karaoke until I came back to the States.
0: And for real? Maybe we invented that. I doubt it. But it sounds either Asian or like from Tahiti.
2: Karaoke! Japan? I don't know.
0: Yeah. Well, that's Asia.
1: How old can you... Like, can you drink over there? Like 15?
0: How old can you drink over there?
2: I'm sure it's different now, but it was a free-for-all when I was there. It was if you had money and you were not Korean,
0: right.
2: You had a leg up on drinking.
1: Because you could have been like 12 anything. Years old and drunk, and they're just like, come in here and sing a karaoke.
0: Right.
1: The lupa.
2: Yeah.
1: That's where it is. Acai!
0: To the
1: place I belong.
0: Do you have any friends still over there, Looper, that we could... I'd like to get them to sing it for us one day. I'll pay the international toll.
2: I'll see if I can't get in touch with them.
1: God dang it, this is great.
0: That would be so much fun.
1: I'm going to be singing that all day now.
0: And then we will sing, you know, their songs in our funny rednecks voices, you know. It's
2: a
0: nice little trade-off.
2: We can all come together.
0: Yeah.
2: I think it's like a meeting in the middle. I think we should make it happen.
0: Yes, I agree.
1: We did it the other day with John Party. We said he should be, you know, he should sing the Tupac song and... He could be nothing but a gangster party.
0: Party. He could do bachelorette parties, you know. He could resurrect Party City. John Party City. Good God, man.
1: God, it would.
0: They're leaving money on the table.
1: I don't know if people want to pay $10 for a handful of Tootsie Rolls again. So.
0: Yeah. Tim, how did the, and this is going to sound weird, how did the Koreans say goodbye? You said Jennifer Fruchinski.
2: It's much the same as a greeting as, you know, 안녕하세요. I mean, that's a parting way.
0: Yeah.
1: Novodong. Acai!
0: You better not be making us say, like, come up here and blank my blank in Korean or something.
1: Are we turning on the Korean community, the Korean Bears?
0: You know, there's a lot of churches. There's a lot of Korean churches in town. I've just noticed, like, they'll be called Korean Mission whatever, which is, not odd, just an observation, because they have, like big lions and stuff, like statues out, not real ones, but statues of lions out front.
1: The devil will get you.
0: We don't have any kind of statues at a Baptist church. I mean, we have none. We have no.
1: Oh, who's got the big lions out front?
0: That's what I'm talking about. You're talking about the one downtown Greenville?
1: Yeah, the one they'll give away free food sometimes.
0: Yes, yes. They have big lions. I like it. All right, Tim. Au revoir. Konnichiwa. Shohei Ohtani to you. All right, thank you, Tim. Peace.
1: Oh, I know that one from Gangnam Style. Son of hair.
0: Is that right? Still there, Tim?
2: Yeah.
0: All right, we have to
2: avoid it.
0: All right, end the call, Tim.
1: Oh, you hang up first. He used to live in the Axis of Evil, for real.
0: Yeah, I know.
1: Some people say that's here now.
0: See, Tim, because of like customer service, we're not allowed to end the call, so you have to end the call, Tim. Thank you, Tim. And if you would, you're going to get a text to complete a survey. Please give us 5 stars. Thanks, Tim.
2: A fight.
0: Konnichiwa. All right, Tim. Tim is

0: Tim is. I think the pollen's getting to him from being out there with the birds and the squirrels. I really do.
1: Feed your need for TRG.
2: Oh, yes, it's good.
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0: did not see it. You told me about it early. You said, man, did you hear about the naked guy? And I was like, no. And then you're like, let's talk about it at some point. I was like, hell yeah. We got to. We do it. And I didn't look it up either.
1: Thank you.
0: Actually,
1: thank
0: my
1: you for
0: computer
1: not doing
0: is
1: that.
0: Turned off.
1: Does it need to be fixed? Like something's wrong?
0: No, I'm just ready to go. No, I'm not ready to go. There's not really any need for it to be on today. Like, I've already done all of my busy stuff. And plus, you'll know later when I do birthdays or suck it, so I won't be cheating.
1: So I have the news report, because this is a YFF story. This is Peyton Furtado who did the story.
0: Oh, is she related to Nelly?
1: I don't think so, but, they look similar. Mm. So she goes to Fountain Inn. I don't know how you – this is what I want to know. How do you find the guy? Does he call the station up and say, look, I got a situation going on? Here's the news report, and I think it pretty much explains everything. But if it doesn't, I'll fill in the holes.
2: Okay. Privacy or public indecency? It's a fine line.
3: Laying out in the sun, even in the nude, there's nothing wrong with it.
4: John Sullivan is a tad overdressed today. Normally, he works out and sunbathes in his backyard in Fountain Inn in a thong or naked and unafraid.
3: When a male lays out in the sun in the nude, his testosterone levels go up about 400 times.
4: After an accident, he says his doctor recommended exercising and getting outdoors. He was arrested in his backyard March 13th, charged with indecent exposure.
2: It's definitely impressive.
4: And at about 8 feet tall, this side of John's fence is impressive.
2: This side, however, not as much.
5: Have you ever considered building a more solid fence over here so that no one can see you through that fence?
6: I considered everything under the sun at any time, but this right here is $12,000.
4: The deputy who arrested Sullivan wrote in his report he could clearly see Sullivan naked through the fence.
3: Nice. I think people look over here at a beautiful buff bull of an alpha male living a wonderful life from a car garage with a porch built on it, and they see something they want to destroy, just like everybody else that sees beautiful people doing beautiful things with a beautiful life.
4: The case, now to be decided in a court of law this May. In Fountain Inn, Peyton Furtado. WYFF News 4.
1: So she was talking about his fence. Like, he wasn't naked when she was there.
0: Yeah, yeah. So, but what?
1: There was a part that her story that I cut out. So the rule or the law is you can be naked on your property, but if it gets to a point where somebody else can see you, it doesn't matter if it's a kid, if it's another person, like an adult, then that's the issue.
0: But if a kid sees it, you're automatically a sex offender?
1: I think both. I think if anybody sees you naked, like, it could put you on the list.
0: Ooh.
1: So he's possibly facing up to 3 years.
0: So you get, there's no way. You get the same, and I'm not calling you on it, but like, you would be, like, if I mooned, or let's say that I flashed my junk at somebody.
1: Yeah.
0: And, I would be a sex offender. Like, I would have to tell my neighbors.
1: Oh yeah, I'm pretty sure that would get you.
0: Wow.
1: Now Rob would have to explain it as far as like the intricacies of the actual like getting on the list goes.
0: Yeah.
1: But if you walk out here, you can be naked. But if somebody sees you, that's the problem. So, and one of his fences is one of those. It's got like some slats in it, but you can see through it.
0: Yeah.
1: So,
0: but the irony of that was like the Garden of Eden. You know, they were naked until they realized they were not naked.
1: Probably wasn't like, good naked either.
0: Huh?
1: Probably wasn't good naked either.
0: Well, it was the first one. She didn't have anything to compare it to. It was the best thing ever. Lilith now didn't like any kind of them, I heard.
1: So somebody called in, like the neighbors wouldn't talk to Peyton Furtado. So somebody called in on the guy, right?
0: Had to have. So they called 911, and then the news goes and investigates because they see it on the wire, the arrest wire or whatever.
1: I guess, but why would you, even if you're the guy's neighbor? You don't have it. Say there are no kids around. Like, yeah. Would you bother to call the cops because he's naked on his own property? I mean, see naked people around town. You saw somebody naked. I mean, you drove by.
0: We drove by. She was. It was and it wasn't a good one either. You know, they never are. If you notice that, the accidental was never good. I mean, I didn't think Janet Jackson's nipple looked all that good, to be honest with you.
1: No.
0: If I could have picked nipples, I would have maybe went.
1: You'd rather see Timberlake's nipple.
0: Wow.
1: The guy that used to run off a frontage road here off of Pelham, like, he would run naked down the road.
0: Oh, it was, I mean, he had on the shortest, like, running shorts you ever did see. I mean, it looked like, I mean, I don't know what those things were. Were they, like, slit all the way up to the side, but they're full shorts?

0: So it's like flapping,
1: like short ponchos.
0: Like something a boxer from Mexico would wear. You know, the way they wear them poncho shorts. Or
1: whatever. Oh, yeah. I said he could possibly get placed on the registry if he's guilty.
0: Oh, wow.
1: 3 years in prison for indecent exposure.
0: I mean, so if I live next door to, I mean, here's the thing.
1: He regularly tans nude.
0: I want to ask a realtor this. Like, could that brings property value down? So that's ultimately what you want to worry about.
1: Somebody, a person that gets called on a lot or just.
0: I think that if it's known as, that's the naked guy's yard, but he can't get arrested for it because it's his yard. No one would ever want to move near there.
1: No.
0: Unless they're really into buff alpha male kind of guys.
1: This is why I don't get why the neighbors don't want to talk, because they can go on camera and say, look, we want this, you know, cover up or something.
0: Yeah.
1: I wouldn't care personally, but like, you know, get the guy out of here.
0: It might have been like older people. Or I don't.
1: Would you not feel weird though, just being outside naked?
0: Yeah. Yeah. But you know, I didn't know you could get that much testosterone from laying out naked in the sun.
1: I had no clue.
0: But is that true?
1: I don't know. He's a pretty big dude.
0: The vitamin C thing.
1: He must have something he wants people to see. That's the only thing I can figure.
0: Well, I mean, you certainly got it. Like the dude in the yellow thong thing on HBO. That guy was I will say this, the oldest, most well-endowed man I'd ever seen.
1: But when he got around the other guy at the property, you feel like could probably pull some women, the somewhat younger guy, he had the black hair or whatever.
0: Yeah, yeah.
1: Giving the speeches.
0: He reminded me of one of our mutual friends, actually.
1: Like, he had a slab, too.
0: Right? A little bit.
1: A little bit in the face. Yeah,
0: I could see him being a nudist one day, perhaps.
1: There were a couple other guys. I think they only put the guys on camera that kind of had something to work with.
0: That's the thing. In the nudist colonies, like, you're right. The men might kind of turn away, you know, turn their junk away from the camera. But the women, they would be sitting there. Them things would be just laid all over on their sides, and they didn't care.
1: How about the chick on the riding mower? Like, those suckers
0: were
1: sweating.
0: She was cutting her grass on a riding mower, butt-ass neck.
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7: 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Tennessee didn't. Boston College survived. Southern Miss is going home. 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What do you think? 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

93.3, The Planet, Metallica, Wherever I May Roam. Appropriate, because apparently that's what I'm doing today. Paige is out, so they let me wander around the studio completely unsupervised. What could possibly go wrong? A good day. I'm Jave the Wave, filling in and trying not to touch any buttons that require an engineering degree if you're heading through the area. Or, you know, maybe one of the 17 neighborhoods

currently being built. There was a cow pasture last Tuesday. Thanks for having us on. We do appreciate it. Hendrix on the way. Pearl Jam. Def Leppard coming up as well. 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

Linkin Park and In the End here at 93.3. The Planet Rocks. Half of you hard at work. The other half pretending to be hard at work while secretly planning lunch. And I respect both groups of you equally. Hendrix on the way. Pearl Jam, Def Leppard, and Three Doors Down all coming up too. Lenny Kravitz now. And Are You Gonna Go My Way on the

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The Planet Rocks. On the way, Blind Melon, Van Halen, and The Motley Crue all coming up dead ahead. On the home to the Rise Guys in the morning. 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It's Three Doors Down, Kryptonite on the Planet Rocks.

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Rock at the Moon from 1983. It was a song from the first studio album since the tragic death of guitarist Randy Rhoads. Really, really, really big shoes to fill. Jakey Lee had the challenge of doing just that, and he did a remarkable job on that song, Bark at the Moon, on the

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Jave the Wave in for Paige. 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

There's the priest and Living After Midnight, the twin guitar attack of Glenn Tipton and KK Downing, along with the unmistakable vocals of Rob Halford. I'm surprised he still has any vocal cords left as hard as he screams. British Steel, often credited as one of the albums that helped bring metal into the mainstream, they influence everybody. I'm talking Metallica, The Slayer, Pantera, and beyond. The Priest on the Planet Rocks as we continue with Nirvana and Smells Like Teen Spirit.

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0: 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Three songs from the same artist. This is Jacques the Rock. I am here with, Madam, what is your name?
1: Huh?
0: Madam Ha. The Planet gives you the 10 o'clock threesome. It is a menage a trois of rock. Does that not make you feel sexy?
1: Huh?
0: Oui. Jacques knows how you feel. 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

0: 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We'll see a few scattered showers and thunderstorms possible late today. Otherwise, partial sunshine develops, a high of around 84. Tonight's slight chance for rain, showers, and storms, cloudy, low of 62. Tuesday's slight chance for rain, high of 72. I'm meteorologist Jennifer Wojcicki on 93.3 The Planet. Currently, it's 75.
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1: You know, and I gotta say, it's almost like the GSP is getting shafted in a big kind of way. Lots of big shows, however, most of them a short drive away in Charlotte. Iron Maiden, September the 12th, Reliant Amphitheater. Also, it's Reliant.

0: My God, can Vince Neil still sing or what? I guess we'll have to wait until August the 17th to figure that one out over at Trillium Amphitheater. Shinedown coming to the Spectrum Center in Charlotte. Always a great time with Shinedown. That's July the 26th and a big show on everybody's mind. Yes, indeedy, dude. The little tiny people from the land down under. Of course, I'm talking about Angus Young and the Youngs, AC/DC. Coming to the Bank of America Stadium in Charlotte, July the 11th. Oddly enough, tickets and details still available up on our website at 933theplanetrocks.com. I don't know why this show is not sold out yet, but I think they're closed.
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Dave chiming in on the text line. He said that the song Here I Go Again reminds him of a very particular place and time. He first heard it when it first came out, and he went through one of the most intense breakups of his life. He would like to hear the song today on the Freeform.

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0: 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A few scattered showers and thunderstorms at times here for this afternoon. A blend of clouds and sunshine develops with a high around 84. Tonight's slight chance for rain showers and storms, cloudy, low of 62. Tuesday, slight chance for rain, high of 72. I'm meteorologist Jennifer Wojcicki on 93.3 The Planet. Currently, it's 81.
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93.3, The Planet Rocks with Black Sabbath and Paranoid here on your Freeform Lunch. Guns N' Roses in before that for Jasmine Webb. She's an off-time listener and requester. 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Always happy when I can make dreams come true. Sammy, coming in from G-ville here, rocking at work. Wanted to hear Pearl Jam, Better Man. Here you go, bud.

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There's the Scorpions. There's no one like you here at 93.3. The Planet Rocks. Appreciate you being along for the ride. It's Jave the Wave. Filling in for Paige. She should be back on Wednesday. Nirvana now. All apologies. It's Zeppelin up after Nirvana, then Def Leppard, then Black Crowes, and a lot of good rock this hour.

So rumor has it that song was written in about 5 minutes. Rock and roll Led Zeppelin here at 93.3. The Planet Rocks. Turns out John Bonham started playing the beat from Little Richard's song, Keep a Knockin', and then Jimmy Page jumped in with the riff that you heard, and within a couple of minutes, the foundations for one of the greatest rock anthems ever was born. Probably not the same for Def Leppard's Fuff Up A Foolin'. I think it took them a long time to record all the up up.

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1: 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A few scattered showers and thunderstorms at times here for this afternoon. A blend of clouds and sunshine develops with a high around 84. Tonight's slight chance for rain, showers, and storms. Cloudy, low of 62. Tuesday, slight chance for rain, high of 72. I'm meteorologist Jennifer Wojcicki on 93.3 The Planet. Currently, it's 82.
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Of course, details on AC/DC found there as well. And speaking of live shows, remember, the Stone Man, after 3 o'clock today, has your chance to win tickets to see Evanescence, Spirit Box, and Nova Twins over at the Treliant Amphitheater in Charlotte, Thursday, June the 18th. Keep listening to win those. Yeah.

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23: This afternoon, mix of sun and clouds, a chance of showers and thunderstorms, high of 84.
24: 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Welcome to Duke's Mayo country, where the mayo is so smooth and creamy, it makes every bite better. 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
3: 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A few scattered showers and thunderstorms at times here for this afternoon. A blend of clouds and sunshine develops with a high around 84. Tonight, slight chance for rain, showers, and storms. Cloudy, low of 62. Tuesday, slight chance for rain, high of 72. I'm meteorologist Jennifer Wojcicki on 93.3 The Planet. Currently, it's 81.
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Welcome to the jungle here at 93.3 The Planet Rocks. Remember, Evanescence tickets up for grabs today with the Stone Man. After 3 o'clock, Evanescence coming to the Treliant Amphitheater on June the 18th. It's only a couple weeks away, man.

0: From the News Talk 98.9 WORD Weather Center, here's a breaking weather alert on 93.3 The Planet. A severe thunderstorm warning has been issued for sections of Pickens and Oconee counties until 3:30 p.m. this afternoon. At roughly 2:20 p.m., the strongest portion of the storm was centered near Salem, pushing southeast at 10 miles an hour. This storm has the potential for both large hail and strong straight-line winds. Hail the size of quarters and winds up to 60 miles an hour are likely. For your safety, stay inside and away from windows until the storm passes. Large hail and strong winds can easily shatter glass, causing injury. If you're caught outside, take shelter in a sturdy building or a hardtop car. Take shelter now. Again, a severe thunderstorm warning continues for Pickens and Oconee counties until 3:30 p.m. this afternoon. Bear in mind, this storm has the potential for hail the size of quarters and wind gusts to 60 miles an hour. I'm meteorologist Derek Hite on 93.3 The Planet.
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rocks. You know, Jeff Keith of the band Tesla was a long-haul trucker before he landed the gig as Tesla's singer. I mean, he sung in some local bands around the Sacramento, California area, but he really didn't get his claim to fame until Tesla popped in a big kind of way.

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1: It is funny you mention that. I have been talking about collards for 2 weeks.
2: Yeah. They're so good.
1: I want to find some good ones. I can't really find any good ones. Like, I can make them, learn how to make them. But I want some good ones.
2: It's something with the grease. It's fatback, isn't it? That you put in the...
3: You get a little hog rendering in there. It might be good. Get you some big, thick sliced bacon and a lot of salt.
2: Uh-huh.
1: But I want to know where to go. Like, somebody tell me where to go get some good ones. Like, one of these places somebody's got to, like, you know.
2: Your mama's house.
3: Ooh.
1: Dang.
2: I mean, that's my mom made the best.
3: That'd be great. Really? I was just thinking that'd be a great restaurant name. Your mama's house.
2: Oh, yeah. I'm just saying.
1: That's what I thought she was saying. Like, is there a restaurant called Your Mama's
2: House?
1: It
2: should
1: like,
2: be.
3: Let's go get dessert at Your Mama's house.
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Audioslave, I am the highway. The late, great Chris Cornell proving once again that some people are simply operating with more talent than the rest of us, and that probably includes just about everybody listening to me. That's going to do it for me, Jave the Wave, wrapping up another day. Filling in for Paige again tomorrow, so you're stuck with me a second day, and then Paige will return on Wednesday. Somehow, some way, made it 5 hours without setting off any alarms, deleting the music library, or, I don't know, accidentally turning the planet into a smooth

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93.3 The Planet Rocks with me, the Stone Man, Rockin' Anderson this afternoon with P1 Steve. He wants to hear some Metallica. Also got some Alice in Chains, Linkin Park on the way, and Motley Crue. Got something you need to hear? 800-774-0093. Hit me up.

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5: From the News Talk 98.9 WORD 24/7 Weather Center, here's the Carolinas' most trusted forecast on 93.3 The Planet. A few scattered showers and thunderstorms at times here for this afternoon. A blend of clouds and sunshine develops with a high around 84. Tonight, slight chance for rain, showers, and storms. Cloudy, low of 62. Tuesday, slight chance for rain, high of 72. I'm meteorologist Jennifer Wojcicki on 93.3 The Planet. Currently, it's 79.

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0: 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Here's a breaking weather alert on 93.3 The Planet. A severe thunderstorm warning continues until 4:15 p.m. this afternoon for Hart, Anderson, and Oconee counties. As of about 3:10 p.m., the strongest part of the storm was centered near Seneca and Ridgeview, pushing south at 15 miles an hour. Both large hail and straight-line winds are possible with this storm. Half-dollar size hail and winds up to 60 miles an hour are likely. For your safety, stay inside and away from windows until the storm passes. Large hail and strong winds can easily shatter glass, causing injury. If you're caught outside, take shelter in a sturdy building or a hardtop car. Take shelter now. Again, a severe thunderstorm warning continues until 4:15 p.m. this afternoon for Hart, Anderson, and Oconee counties. Bear in mind, this storm has the potential for half-dollar size hail, and winds up to 60 miles an hour are likely. I'm meteorologist Derek Height on 93.3 The Planet.
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0: 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What's up, my friends? 800-774-0093. Let's see. Brad, you're a winner.
1: Heck yeah, man.
0: Number 13. Hell yeah. You're going to go see Evanescence in concert.
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0: Where are you working at today?
1: 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I'm heading home from the metal shop.
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1: Advanced Metal in Belton.
0: 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We appreciate you. 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
1: 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A few scattered showers and thunderstorms at times here for this afternoon. A blend of clouds and sunshine develops with a high around 84. Tonight, slight chance for rain, showers, and storms. Cloudy, low of 62. Tuesday, slight chance for rain, high of 72. I'm meteorologist Jennifer Wojcicki on 93.3 The Planet. Currently, it's 81.
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And the cheapest gas prices in town is easily the Golf at Sheffield Road, and it's going to be $3.54 a gallon. Vigo, Roper Mountain Road here in Greenville, $3.59 Fleetwood Road for 76. Let's see, Spartanburg Marathon is $3.65. That's on John B. White Boulevard. Spinks the same thing. Anderson or Asheville, $3.73 a gallon. Waynesville. Heartbreaker.

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15: Tonight, expect showers and thunderstorms with a low of 62.
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Aaron Lewis and the boys coming to the Carolinas, Charlotte, North Carolina, September 10th. Truly an amphitheater. Seether and special guest Huba Stank and Hinder are going to be that one. If you missed that one, September 11th up in Raleigh, then Atlanta for a earlier date, September 8th.

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Motley Crue and the girls and the boys are going to be up in Charlotte coming up in August, along with Extreme and Tesla. 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The Stone Man driving you home this afternoon. One of these headlines: Florida woman accepts deal in stolen Stanley Cup breast milk case. Is that the NHL thing or what? Alone.

93.3 The Planet Rocks with me, the Stone Man, driving you home this afternoon, the first day of June, National Flip a Coin Day. So what do you want to hear, Def Leppard, or you want to hear Stone Temple Pilots? I got them both. Also, Wear a Dress Day. All right, I'll give it a shot.

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2: 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Increasing chances for showers and thunderstorms tonight with a low temperature of 61 degrees and light northeast winds. Tuesday, scattered showers in the morning with a high of 73. Wednesday, sunny and a high of 76. I'm meteorologist Ray Miller on 93.3 The Planet. Right now, it's 82.

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1: 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And don't forget, AC/DC coming to town in July. Got a big deal coming up for you on Father's Day weekend. Details on that coming soon. Plus, we're going to do Selling the Drama from Live coming up for Marcy. Hold on.

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Rocking Anderson this afternoon. Rocking Spartanburg. Also Simpsonville this afternoon as well. Anything you need for the drive home? 800-774-0093. 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

0: 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Three songs from the same artist. This is Jacques the Rock. I am here with, Madam, what is your name?
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0: 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It is a menage a trois of rock. Does that not make you feel sexy?
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3: 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Here's the Carolinas' most trusted forecast on 93.3 The Planet. Increasing chances for showers and thunderstorms tonight with a low temperature of 61 degrees and light northeast winds. Tuesday, scattered showers in the morning with a high of 73. Wednesday, sunny and a high of 76. I'm meteorologist Ray Miller on 93.3 The Planet. Right now, it's 82.
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1: Oh, where's the crust at, Nanny? And she's like, you didn't want that crust. And I was like, what? Like, it had mold on it. And I'm like, but you gave us the rest of it.
2: Oh, my God.
1: 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I was like, you're still in the bag with it, Nanny.
3: You know, that was a part of my restrictions one time. I was grounded because I put too much meat on the sandwich.
2: Restriction for that?
3: Yeah, for a week. I couldn't make my own sandwich.
1: Oh, we can see that didn't work.
3: You know what? I got it. It had three damn pieces of ham on it.
1: Look how you rebelled as an adult.
3: Yeah, I'm double meat now. Everywhere. How are you going to give me a sandwich with three pieces of meat on it?
1: Especially when it's budding.
2: Oh,
3: and
2: my
3: they
2: gosh.
3: Fold it, too. Like, you that got more bread than meat?
1: Paper thin meat.
2: I agree. You have to have at least three slices of that thin meat.
3: You gotta have more.
1: Well, don't go to a nice restaurant and order a sandwich because you're literally getting bread and a little bit of meat.
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93.3 The Planet Rocks with me, the Stone Man, on the way. Diesel's got brand new Evanescence, Guns N' Roses, some Bush, also some Nirvana.

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93.3 The Planet Rocks. I just saw Amy Lee do an interview with L.A. Lloyd, who you may remember from this station. He hosted the L.A. Lloyd Rock 30, which we haven't played in a while. Miss it. But you can check out that interview. Just look up L.A. Lloyd on social. This is Evanescence. Who will you follow? 93.3 The Planet Rocks. Bush and GNR next.

Released in 1994, 16 Stone was the record. Bush, Come Down, the song. 93.3, The Planet Rocks. It just took 3 years for that album to reach 6 times platinum. Ever since, it's been chasing that 7X. Here's Guns N' Roses doing Sweet Child of Mine. I got White Stripes and Foo Fighters coming up before 7:30.

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have Nikki Six dying and then being brought back to life with an adrenaline needle, only to continue partying is dubious at best. 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

Besides all of the drugs that killed some of our favorite rock stars, there's not much I stay away from, except for maybe oysters. Just consistency. That's the problem for me. Here's Rush, Tom Sawyer. A Monday.

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